0: numbers, the U.S. government seems insolvent. It's reported that the Treasury shows about $6 trillion in assets and over $47 trillion in liabilities. Add it all up, and it looks like the U.S. owes more than $130 trillion it doesn't have. 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
2: As we await the biopic Britney Spears off her 2023 memoir, I think it's in production or it's producing, Jade. Is that right? We talked about it yesterday.
3: Yeah, and you know what's crazy? I think it's going to be good because remember you and I were like, look, if y'all going to make it great, because these celebrities are always like, they didn't call me. They had none of my approval to do this. I think it's going to be great because the person that either directed or wrote, produced Wicked, is going to be behind it. But they have not found their perfect Britney, because, I mean, who can be Britney?
2: This recently came out. Apparently, there is a film director, Chris Applebaum. He found Britney Spears in her trailer after receiving a two-worded text from Justin Timberlake breaking up with her. And apparently, he encouraged Spears to channel her emotions into her performance, which led to a memorable video for Overprotected.
3: Ooh, no wonder she was giving us her all. My girl was in pain. Two-worded text. JT, look, JT was my first crush in life. Ramen noodle blonde curls JT across my Disney screen. NSYNC was giving a performance, Love at First Sight. But I'm sorry, that's whack. Two-worded text message breakup is whack.
2: Yeah, it's pretty lame. And then, if you remember, after Britney Spears released Overprotected, he released a song, Cry Me a River, you know, painting Spears kind of the villain.
3: Damn, and that was a worldwide banger. That would be so hard having an ex in music because you can't escape them. Everybody's dancing and singing to your sorrows. It's crazy.
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fly to the top. I've been out of shape, thinking out of the box. I'm an astronaut. I blasted off the planet, rock that caused catastrophe, and it matters more because I had it. Now I had, I thought about wreaking havoc on an opposition. Kind of shocking, and when it's static with precision, I'm automatic. 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
11: How often do you stop to wonder whether you should share something that's revealing, maybe even embarrassing, with a partner, a friend, or even your boss? In her new book called Revealing, The Underrated Power of Oversharing, behavioral scientist Leslie John says doing just that can help you deepen relationships that are vital to your life. We need people to trust us in order to get things like love, friendship, and career success. That's what she told us. When you make yourself vulnerable by revealing something sensitive, it does make other people trust you. In turn, when you ask someone to reveal something about themselves, showing that interest will generally lead someone to like you more. Why? Because people like to be asked about themselves, she says. It also signals that they are discriminating and choosy, but in a good way. I'm Dr. Sanjay Gupta, helping you live a better life.

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0: Hi, what's going on? It's the Smiley Morning Show. We're on the air still.
1: Hello.
0: I know. Yeah, remember us? We're still here. Hi. Got chances of rain all this week. Scattered storms, high 88. Same for Wednesday, high of about 86. Anybody go to the Billy String shows?
1: Ah, I missed
0: last
1: it.
0: Week?
1: Did not, but I saw a bunch of people on my social media feeds went.
0: What happened? Wasn't there some drama happen?
1: Yeah, so somebody threw a lighter at the stage.
0: Oh, no.
1: And hit him with a lighter. And he was pretty ticked about it, as you would be.
0: Yeah.
1: And so he stepped off stage, and everybody was like, is he going to stop performing?
2: Yeah.
1: Like, what's going to happen? And then he came back on the stage, and he had an Indy Fuel helmet on.
2: Oh, smart.
0: That's
1: and so
0: hilarious.
1: Then he just played the rest of the show with a helmet on.
0: Was it Fisher's Fisher's Event Center then, maybe?
1: I don't know.
2: Well, outside.
0: Where does the Fuel play? I was just trying to figure out maybe the Fuel plays at that event.
2: Oh, I see what you're saying.
0: You know, same venue, but.
2: Yeah, Fisher's
0: anyway,
2: Event Center.
0: Anyway, that's hilarious. But
2: yeah. Also, like, I mean, I will say summer-wise, we are doing much better on average with people throwing things at their favorite people they paid to see. But still don't do that.
0: Yeah.
1: Oh, it was at Fisher's Event Center.
0: So maybe that's where the Fuel is, right?
1: Yeah.
0: So that makes sense that he found a Fuel.
2: That does make sense.
0: Smiley Morning Show, good morning.
3: Hey, good morning, bud. How are you doing today?
0: What is up, brother?
3: Nothing. I cannot call it. It's Monday morning. I'm alive. I'm happy.
0: Nice.
2: There you go.
3: So I called you guys last week. I told you I hadn't ever really called in a radio station. However, I was calling because some guy told the most disgusting story. He was trying to win something. And I called
2: we remember.
3: I called in today to check to see who the winner was, and you haven't announced it, but is there a running? Tell me the guy who crapped on himself and lied.
0: No, he did not win. He did not win.
2: We promise. We wanted to keep you as a listener, so we refused to let him win.
3: You know what?
0: Yeah.
3: All is good with Indiana today. There's no guys taking. I mean, dude, I was thinking, like, if this was my sister or cousin, and she's lying, and this guy's lying about taking a crap on himself. I know you're on the radio. Taking a crap on himself and then still getting lucky? What does that say? My God, thank you guys for not letting him. Jeez Louise. Yeah.
0: Thanks for listening, buddy.
1: We love you.
3: Thank you, buddy.
0: Oh, my gosh. That's funny. Yeah.
2: Gotta make sure.
0: That's
2: keep that
0: right.
2: guy's listener.
0: Okay, I got a couple of random facts for you, fun facts. Here's the first one. There is a town in Scotland where once a year a man, aka the Bury Man,
2: okay,
0: say this right,
2: okay.
0: The Bury Man will dress up head to toe in plants, specifically spiky burrs,
1: yikes,
0: and walk around for 7 hours drinking whiskey.
1: 7 hours of walking around covered in prickly bush stuff.
0: There's a picture of him on your monitor right there. Yeah, burrs.
2: Oh, but it looks like he's wearing clothes
1: under.
2: Yeah.
0: I remember. I lived on a farm when I was a kid, and getting the burrs would stick to your clothes.
2: Oh,
0: you know?
2: Of course, yes.
0: And they'd come poke through. And
2: or if you had a dog that was running through the fields, you had to pick it out of the dog's hair.
0: Yes,
2: I
0: feel bad. Little Scooch used to have ticks and burrs all over him.
1: Scooch.
0: And also, I remember that was when I was young. I'd get those little flowers that had a little, like, sugar in them, like the little
1: honeysuckle.
2: Yes,
1: honeysuckle.
2: Where you pull the little purple buds and suck on them, yeah.
0: Oh, the simple life. Back in the day. Pleasant Hill, Iowa. That was I lived in Pleasant Hill. Doesn't that sound nice?
2: Oh, was it very pleasant?
0: It was very pleasant, yeah.
2: Oh, that's nice. Was it on a hill?
0: There was a hill.
2: Okay.
0: I didn't live on it, but but I heard it was very pleasant.
2: That's nice.
0: The fun facts here. Oh, the fun facts. Boston Tea Party in 1773 destroyed 92,000 pounds of tea, which is over $1.7 million in today's money.
2: Oh,
0: and
2: yeah.
0: You know.
2: I got to go to that area when I was in Boston, and like you got to go on a ship and throw your, like they had a big tea crate on a string that you could throw overboard and all that stuff.
0: Did you go to the Cheers bar? The bar that
2: it's
0: Cheers
2: no
0: was in?
2: It's no longer.
0: Is that right?
2: Yeah.
1: It's there. I was there.
0: Did you
1: just
0: go there?
1: Just recently? Well, a year ago, 2 years ago.
2: Oh. Well, maybe it was closed down.
1: They did
2: do
1: some renovation.
2: Yeah, but we tried to, like, there was something about it that they were like, oh, it's not there anymore.
1: Mm.
2: Oh,
1: mm.
2: Weird. I have no
0: did
2: idea.
0: You see any witches?
2: At Salem, I did.
0: Did you?
2: I didn't
0: like
2: any of it. And mostly that Salem is just awful.
0: Yeah.
2: Like, I thought it would be so much fun and that you get, like, a little bit of history, but it's mostly just Target witches trying to sell you like sage and everything is witch and then you can't really go to many things because if you didn't book months in advance, there are no tickets. It just was like I could spend couple hours in Salem and be done
0: with it.
2: Yeah.
1: I love Boston, though.
0: Boston. Yeah, we went, what's it called, that neighborhood where you go to eat, front street? No, you don't remember.
1: The North End?
0: That's what I'm looking for.
2: Oh, yeah.
1: North End. I was like, I know front, but that's the North End, it's all the like authentic Italian food.
2: Yeah.
1: Some of the best Italian food mm-hmm. I've ever eaten in my life. I still dream about it.
0: Okay, blue whales. Let's see. Blue whale calves can gain 200 pounds per day every day for most of the first year of their lives.
2: Man, if you wanted to bulk up, get some whale milk.
0: 200 pounds. You imagine?
1: That's crazy. I'm scared of whales.
0: All right, yeah,
1: they're too big.
0: They're too big.
2: Even when they're trying to be chill, that is the size of an animal you don't want to be near.
0: Have you heard of the phrase "if pigs could fly"?
1: Yes.
0: Okay. If pigs could fly, they would have trouble believing it because it's physically impossible for pigs to look straight up into the sky above them. The autonomy of their neck muscles and their spine limits their movement of their head.
2: Think about how scary life would be if you could only look down.
0: Yeah.
2: Right?
0: Be
2: like
0: awful.
2: You could kind of look to your sides, but you couldn't ever look up.
1: But wouldn't it be fun if you were like an owl and you could like look all the way behind you?
2: The 180 head.
0: That's wild.
1: Yeah.
0: How does that work?
1: Giant eyes. I don't know, but I want to do it.
0: Oh, isolate that clip. The eye of an ostrich is bigger than its brain. An ostrich's eyes are about 2 inches in diameter, which are almost the size of a billiard.
1: It's a tiny brain,
2: especially for such a big animal, you know? And like it has a lot of things to do, you know? It's not just like a cow that walks around and chews stuff.
0: If you keep listening, at the end of my fun facts, I will give out Kesha concert tickets.
1: Oh, shut up!
0: Stay here. The frozen yogurt chain, TCBY, originally stood for...
1: The country's best yogurt.
0: Oh, no, but before that...
2: Totally brave, your you.
0: No.
2: I forgot the C.
0: This can't be yogurt. Did you not know that?
1: This can't be yogurt
0: because they were like, "Oh, this can't. It tastes like ice cream, right?
2: Oh,
0: this can't
2: it's so
0: be
2: delicious.
0: Yogurt." That was their slogan.
1: I used to love that place, I was the only one because no one went there.
0: They're still around.
1: There was one in Broad Ripple that was a Blimpy and TCBY combo. Nice.
0: Oh, really?
1: I could go get my Blimpy sandwich and follow
0: it
1: up
0: at the corner,
1: with some TCBY.
0: Across from Corner Wine Bar back in the day?
1: No. It was like on Broad Ripple Avenue, like 62nd near Keystone.
0: Okay, further down there.
2: Yeah. Remember when we had like Red Mango and stuff? Those yogurt places?
1: Mm. Yogurt went, like it was a huge thing for a while and then it all went away. Huh. But you know who still loves yogurt? This girl, frozen yogurt. You know what the best one is?
0: Which one?
1: Yasso.
0: Where do you get that?
2: Yes.
1: You can get it at Meijer.
0: For the grocery store?
1: They have this chocolate with brownie pieces in it. And I am telling you, every time I go to Meijer, I take, how many boxes do they have? Six?
0: I'll take them. All of them.
1: Because there's only 4 in a box.
2: I know, that's not enough.
0: That's it?
1: 4 in a day.
0: Oh, are they individually wrapped or something?
2: Yeah, they're like on a stick.
0: Okay.
1: It's like a frozen popsicle yogurt thing.
0: Well, this can't be yogurt. That was their original line that comes TCBY. Well, anyway, there's a lawsuit from a competitor with a similar name, so now it does stand for the country's best yogurt.
2: Interesting.
0: But there was something before that. The co-founder of the identity protection firm LifeLock once gave out his social security number and ads to prove how effective his service was. Well, his identity was stolen at least 13 times.
1: Yes.
0: And the company was fined $12 million for false advertising.
1: Oh,
0: LifeLock.
1: Brutal.
0: The official birthplace of Kermit the Frog is Leland, Mississippi.
1: Oh.
0: Jim Henson used to spend time there as a child growing up, so that's
2: why. Kermit's. I wonder where the rest of them were born.
0: I don't know. Jim Henson, is he the guy from Indiana?
2: You're thinking of Jim Davis with the Garfields.
0: Right. That's right. Burger King can't call itself Burger King in Australia because a small restaurant already owns that trademark. So in Australia, locations are called Hungry Jack's.
2: Hungry Jack's.
0: Hungry Jack's.
1: Oh, that's weird.
0: Kesha tickets coming up.
1: Ah.
0: Zebras have stripes to help them keep cool. Zebras graze longer than any other animals, which means they are out in the sun longer, and the stripes help them regulate their body temperature.
1: Attract the sun and make them hotter?
0: I don't understand that.
1: They should be, you know, white and yellow.
0: Yeah. Black. Her, how about black and yellow? Black and yellow.
1: No, not
0: black and yellow.
1: Black is, it attracts the sun. It's oh, yeah, so hot.
2: Okay.
0: Okay.
2: The black stripes absorb more solar heat than the white stripes, but it's a combination of micro convection air currents and hair movement. So the difference between the two colors actually makes tiny air swirls that lift the sweat off of their hair to evaporate.
0: Okay. Okay.
2: So,
0: okay.
2: Yeah, it's like the colors next to each other are helping it stay cool.
0: Huh.
2: Weird.
0: That's rad.
2: I know. Damn, it's nature,
0: time
2: you crazy.
0: To give away Kesha concert tickets. Kesha will be at Ruoff Music Center coming up on August 30th. Get your tickets, buy them, or take your chance at winning them from the Smiley Morning Show all this week. In fact, right now, caller 9, lucky caller 9 wins the tickets. And I will do this live on the radio. I will take caller 9 on the air, okay? You got to be lucky caller 9 to show you how this works. Let's go. 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
0: 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You're caller 2. You lost. 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You did not win.
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4: 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That's so
0: hi.
4: 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Thank
0: sucks.
4: You.
0: Bye. Which one was that? 5?
4: Bye.
0: Okay. 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Hello. You bye. Are caller 6.
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19: How often do you stop to wonder whether you should share something that's revealing? Maybe even embarrassing, with a partner, a friend, or even your boss. In her new book called Revealing, The Underrated Power of Oversharing, behavioral scientist Leslie John says doing just that can help you deepen relationships that are vital to your life. We need people to trust us in order to get things like love, friendship, and career success. That's what she told us. When you make yourself vulnerable by revealing something sensitive, it does make other people trust you. In turn, when you ask someone to reveal something about themselves, showing that interest will generally lead someone to like you more. Why? Because people like to be asked about themselves, she says. It also signals that they are discriminating and choosy, but in a good way. I'm Dr. Sanjay Gupta, helping you live a better life.

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secret sound. I'm going to play a sound for you. You got to tell me what the sound is. You get it right, then we're going to give you some free cash. Here is the secret sound. What could it be? Let me play it one more time. Something's going on there. Okay, phone number's 317-228-1099.

0: his one more time. What's going on there? Okay, good luck. Okay, on the phone now is, let's see, Raul. Raul!
1: Hey, good morning, guys.
2: Good morning. How are you?
0: Hey, really good. Thanks for calling into the show. Give me one thing that you did this weekend. Go ahead.
1: We had baseball at Westfield, Grand Park.
2: Grand Park.
0: Oh, Grand Park. Yes, yes. Yeah. Tony knows all about that. All are we done with baseball now?
2: Well, yes and no.
0: What do you mean?
2: Because the new season has started. We have a new team. So now we're out of Brownsburg because we live in Greenfield. So how can we find the farthest team?
3: Oh.
2: But I don't really care because my kid is 16. He has his own car.
0: That's true.
2: He can drive
0: there.
2: It's
0: a whole other thing now.
2: But yeah. So I was in Chicago, but he and my husband went to the like family day where you meet the team and the coaches and all that. Yeah.
0: Okay, Raul, let's see. The secret sound. Let me play it one more time. It's a brand new sound this week.
1: Okay.
0: This is... Something's going on there. What do you think it is?
1: It sounds obvious, which maybe it's not the right answer, but I'm going to guess firecrackers.
0: Mm. Oh. I see. Okay. Yeah, that's not right. I'm so sorry. Do you know where you're going now?
1: I do not know. Wherever the road takes me.
0: Well let me tell you. We have an idea. We're going to now send you directly to Loser Hell! Okay, bye. Yeah, we send our losers to Loser Hell here on this program. Directly to Loser Hell.

0: We're doing a segment called I Don't Believe You, Man. So this is where you can call into the show and tell us a story that's true, but no one believes you. But it's a true story. Maybe you met a celebrity. Maybe you, I don't know. It could be really anything, but a crazy story. This is Linda. Linda calling in. What's up, Linda?
1: Hey, how are you? Hey.
0: How was your weekend?
1: It was great.
0: Good. Well, that's great to hear. All right, well, let me hear your crazy story.
1: Well, years ago, I used to work in the governor's office, and where I sat, I kind of acted as a receptionist, even though I was an assistant to one of his executive aides, and we had a lot of VIP people come through.
0: Mm. What governor was it? Can I ask?
1: Governor Otis Bowen.
0: Okay.
1: And one day we had Secret Service come in and had to give us all these pins, all of us a pin that said we'd been cleared.
2: Okay. Oh.
1: So the next thing I know, the door opens and in walks this famous person and stops at my desk. I immediately stand up and I had something on my lap. So I threw it under the desk, and it went out from under the desk and landed in front of this person. And I stood up, as I said, and I said, stuck my hand out, oh, my gosh, it's such an honor to meet you. I've seen every movie you've been in. It was Ronald Reagan.
2: Oh, wow. No way. What was on your lap?
1: My lunch.
2: Oh. You Ronald Reagan'd your lunch on the floor.
0: Wow.
2: That's crazy. Was he nice?
1: He just laughed. He was so nice.
2: Yeah. Aww, that's good.
1: So mortified.
0: Oh, yeah. That's funny. Thanks for your story. We appreciate it. You got a crazy story?
3: Oh, yeah, for sure.
0: Hit it.
3: So I remember many, many years ago. Y'all know those like zoos that you drive through with a car, right?
4: Oh, yeah.
0: What is it?
4: Petting zoo. Oh. So, like, you can go through and feed the animals.
2: Okay. Yes, okay. Like the camel sticks its head
3: in
2: there.
3: You're driving around.
4: Yeah. I love those videos on TikTok.
3: So I was on a passenger seat. We were going in the first gate. I was holding the animal feed in my pocket. I had the window down, and then I see coming in. So we pass the first gate, an ostrich just starts coming up on my side. And then it just starts bolting towards me, and then it starts coming in, pecking its head inside the car. I'm over here, like, panicking for my life, and all he just wanted was a feed that definitely looked like it was going to attack me.
2: Oh, no.
0: Yeah, those things are crazy, aggressive.
2: Well, yes, they're aggressive, and it's not like their beaks are gentle.
0: Yeah,
2: pecking at whatever is they're aiming for.
3: Everyone else in the car was laughing. I'm over here, like, panicking for my life.
2: Oh, yeah, absolutely. That's terrifying.
0: Yeah, I've seen videos online. They'll have just a little cracked window, and they'll get that little beak in there.
4: And they know that there's food in there, and they're going for it.
0: They know what's up.
2: We did, like, a drive-through safari thing in Florida. I did it with my parents, and it wasn't a feeding place. You had to keep your windows up, and when you go through the lion areas, they're like, don't do anything scary. And an ostrich was still following us around. It was pecking the living hell out of the car. And then you have to stop and wait till he was done. Then he'd attack the next car behind you and the next one behind you.
0: Whoa, that's crazy. All right, where was this at, Jacob?
3: This was local to me.
0: Oh, local to you?
2: Local to you?
0: What does that mean? Yeah. That sounds fishy.
2: Like in your house?
3: No.
0: You live somewhere else and it was local at the time.
3: Pretty much, yeah.
0: Well, you got to give me.
2: Why shady?
0: I'm like
2: tell
0: a cop
2: us what's happening
0: on the radio. You got to tell me the truth.
4: We need more.
0: I need more information. Where was this?
3: Well, I don't grow up there anymore, but it was in Texas.
0: Okay,
2: it was in Texas.
0: You don't grow up there anymore.
2: Usually, you grow up somewhere once.
3: Yeah.
0: So, what part of Texas? Because I'm choosing Texas.
3: I was in DFW.
0: Okay, is that
2: Dallas,
0: the airport?
2: Fort Worth.
0: That's the airport code. Okay, that's weird that you call this. I don't call this. I live in IND. Go ahead, Michael.
5: Yeah, I was about 26 years old camping down in Texas, and I got chased by an armadillo with my thing in my hand one time.
2: With your thing in your hand, were you going to the bathroom and an armadillo came up?
5: Yeah.
2: And then you held it the whole time you ran?
0: Why couldn't you put it away? Why are you holding on to it?
4: Well, you didn't want it to flap back and forth. It could be.
5: I've never seen one up close. I've only seen them on TV, but everybody was asleep except for me and my dad. We go to get our showers over with while everybody's still asleep. It's like 2:30, 3 o'clock in the morning. We done drove all the way from Ohio down there. So me and my dad's the only ones awake because we're all hyped up off of Monster Energy drinks. So I'm in the bathroom, and I go to the bumper of the car, and all I can see is the silhouettes, and I just see something parting. And I said, Dad, there's something right over there coming at me, and it never occurred to me to put anything away.
0: And I believe this guy.
2: I do, too.
0: You know what I mean? First, I thought this is like a fake.
5: Bashed me the full length of my mom's car, and I go to get on top of the hood. When my dad's flashlight gets on, and this armadillo is at my feet, spins around real fast and takes off, and the look on my face was absolutely priceless.
4: Are they fast?
5: Well, it looks like a roly-poly on steroids and covered in armor.
0: I had to look up a picture. I was like, I don't remember what those look like.
4: Yeah. Are they fast? I mean, was it?
5: That one was.
4: And can they bite you? What do they do to you?
5: It didn't bite me, but it was big.
2: I'll tell you what, they can.
5: About 2-3 strong claws on it. Yes. I didn't know what it was at first.
0: Yeah,
4: claws are dangerous.
2: Yeah. And some of them carry the bacteria that causes leprosy.
0: Oh, my gosh.
4: Oh, no, you don't want that.
5: Well, I'm trying not to put anything away.
2: Yeah, I understand. Right. We're keeping it safe from falling
0: off. Me and my dad all jacked up on Monster Energy drink, taking a shower at 1:32 o'clock in the morning. And, all right, great story. Thank you so much for sharing, Michael.
5: No problem.
0: Love you.
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0: good morning. Welcome to the Smiley Morning Show. We got storms are brewing heading this way.
1: Oh, no.
0: Some could be severe, some rains, heavy rain, maybe some gusts up to 75 miles an hour. Oh, my. And that's all later this afternoon. Keep an eye on it for you. We are local radio. We are here for you. We love you. Okay, and Julia Moffat loves you, too. She's with local TV.
1: I love you all.
0: We all love you so much. We're still here doing it, hitting it every morning. Here is the news, story number one.
1: Police in Zionsville have arrested a teenager in an arson in Boone County. Investigators believe the teen caused that fire at that old building right at the corner in downtown Zionsville. The prosecutor says it's being handled in juvenile court for the time being because that teenager was 17 years old at the time of the fire, so he's being waived. Now, we have learned he was in police custody just before 4 o'clock yesterday afternoon. And as we mentioned, the Boone County prosecutor wants that teen tried as an adult.
0: Number two.
1: And we just learned this morning out of the Middle East, former Syrian President Bashar Assad and his brother have both been sentenced to death in absentia. The sentences are for crimes against humanity and war crimes during Syria's 14-year civil war that left about a half a million people dead.
0: Number three.
1: And the Indiana Recount Commission has overturned the results of a state Senate primary, giving the Republicans another Senate seat victory. Paula Copenhaver is now the winner over incumbent State Senator Spencer Deary. They were running for the District 23 seat, and President Trump backed Copenhaver because Deary opposed redistricting.
0: Okay, thank you very much. Thank you very much.
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3: Oh, no! We suck again!
0: The Indianapolis Indians play the Nashville Sounds. That'll be tonight in Nashville. Don't try to go downtown and look for them at Victory Field. They will not be there. Thank you. Thank you. let's see. Basketball. Indiana Fever will play the New York Liberty tonight at home. That'll be exciting. The Indiana Fever signed two-time WNBA champion center Mercedes Russell yesterday. Russell joins the team as a season-ending injury exception, quote-unquote, after a center, Damaris Dantas, underwent knee surgery earlier this month.
4: So somebody's out, so we got to get somebody new.
0: We got Sonny. A season-ending.

0: Sophie Cunningham's a wild one.
1: I love her.
0: She's a freak of nature. The Indy 11 will play the Jacksonville Sporting Club. That'll be in Jacksonville on Saturday. And the Colts will play their first preseason game against the Patriots in New England on Thursday.
1: Woo!
0: Well, thanks for letting me know about that, sports writer Tony.
1: No problem.
0: Because I can't believe it. The Colts are going to play.
1: It's football
0: preseason
1: time.
0: This is outrageous.
1: I know.
0: Okay, that's
1: There's
0: your sports.
1: There's been a lot of football talk in my house lately. There's, you know, IU football, and we have season tickets. And when I say we, my son and my dad have season tickets.
0: Wow, that's a big deal. For football?
1: Yeah. For IU. This is their third year.
0: Wow.
1: Yeah.
0: So they got in early.
1: Yeah.
0: Maybe before all the big.
1: Oh, yeah.
0: So, because it's tough to get a ticket.
1: It's tough to
0: get in. We're going, I told you that on email yesterday, but we're going, I can't remember what weekend.
1: The last weekend of September, I think.
0: Yeah. And so we got a camping spot and we got two tickets. You kind of had to buy a couple of tickets, and Sarah donated to IU.
1: You have to.
0: It's crazy.
1: So my dad, you know, and nothing against IU, because a lot of schools do this, but usually it's like SEC schools that have been really good football schools.
0: Yeah.
1: But now, so he had paid for his season tickets, and then it's like, okay, well, now you have to donate this much to get into this tier to get this kind of seats. Like, it was
0: crazy.
1: And it just, he's like, they just keep asking for more and more and more, and it's so expensive anyway. But then there's the other big talk is that there's a Lawrence North receiver. I'm going to get all this wrong, but there will be pieces of it that are true. At Lawrence North, there's a receiver that is like the number one in the state or number two in the state.
0: Yeah.
1: And he's going to IU. And then at Brownsburg, there's a receiver that is number one or number two in the state. And he's also going to IU, and they're going to play each other this year.
0: They're going to play
1: each, like, Brownsburg versus Lawrence North.
0: Okay. But
1: so my son was like, we got to go to that game.
0: Yeah, that's pretty cool, though.
1: Yeah.
0: All right. Well, there's your sucky sports report. And this hour, chances of rain all this week. Scattered strong storms today, later this afternoon, with a high of 91. It's already

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1: Today is Tuesday.
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Y'all call it a moment, I call it life.

0: getting you fired up for that Pitbull concert this summer. Woo! I am going to Pitbull. Are you guys going to Pitbull?
1: I couldn't get tickets.
0: I know. I bought my tickets. Yeah, I know, right?
1: I think
0: listeners think we just always get free tickets to all the shows, but not the case. But
1: I'm still trying to get Olivia Rodrigo tickets.
0: Oh,
1: like,
0: my gosh.
1: I'm like, I don't care if it's Chicago. I don't care if it's Cleveland. Just give me Olivia Rodrigo tickets, please.
0: Are they probably crazy expensive?
1: We're talking Taylor Swift numbers.
0: Really?
1: Yeah.
0: God, that's crazy.
1: It's thousands of dollars.
0: How about Ella Langley, just for instance?
1: Oh, I have no idea.
2: Yeah, I'm sure they're expensive,
0: crazy
2: too.
0: Like that, too.
1: But Olivia Rodrigo, well, Olivia isn't doing that many shows.
0: Okay.
1: It's a pretty, like, fast tour, like a small tour. So it's just harder to get tickets because there's not as many shows, and she's not coming to Indy. So
2: Ella Langley's around $310 to $600 on average general pricing, upwards of $800 if you want good ones.
0: Taylor Swift prices right there.
2: Taylor
1: Swift was thousands.
0: I know, but I think it'll get there. That was by third party, right?
1: Yeah.
0: Because, I mean, that was the original price
2: of the tickets
0: for
2: yes.
0: Taylor Swift.
1: Right.
0: Crazy, man. Get out your money, folks.
1: I know.
0: Speaking of money, we got free money to give away at 7:30 with the Secret Sound Contest. If you're going to the State Fair, by the way, it's open back open on Tuesdays
1: Woo-woo.
0: And through the weekend. We're going to be out there tomorrow. Have you guys ever heard of, and I'm talking to our listeners, but you too, Cash Cab? You guys know Cash Cab. Remember Cash Cab?
1: Ben Bailey?
0: Are you in? Oh, yeah. I watched a few episodes yesterday just for fun.
2: It's such a good show.
0: I was lifting their sound effects because we're going to do something like it. Tomorrow at the Indiana State Fair, if you park in the infield, look for Smiley's Fair.
1: What?
0: F-A-I-R-F-A-R-E. And we'll do trivia questions, and we'll get you and your family into the fairgrounds from the parking area, as long as you answer the question correctly.
1: It can be a big walk.
0: It's a long haul.
1: Yeah.
0: Yeah.
1: Mm-hmm.
0: So
1: we'll be there.
0: And then we'll, instead of cash, it'll be like money for food and stuff at the State Fair.
1: Yeah. So, fair bucks.
0: But you, you'll get in there, and all of a sudden the lights and the alarms will go off. Welcome to Smiley's Fair. Can't wait. So that'll be tomorrow. And we'll record everything and play some back on Wednesday.
2: Excellent.
0: So you guys can hear,
2: especially when we kick people out for getting the answers wrong.
0: That's going to take a lot. It's like, sorry, you and the family.
1: It's
0: but
1: not fair.
0: Back out.
1: Goodbye. It's not. And what if it's
0: that.
1: Raining? Like,
0: oh,
1: what if
0: my gosh.
1: Even worse?
0: It's going to be wild. State Fair. We'll get a State Fair update in a couple of minutes. I know tonight the Hoosier Free Stage. It's Clayton Anderson.
1: Oh,
0: you know, the local country guy. He's got his honky tonks around town
1: downtown,
0: and all that whole thing. Let's see. We have chances of rain all this week. So we had, I think we got a little rain yesterday morning. I don't know. I didn't get any rain last night. Did you guys?
2: I didn't either. Yeah. No. Yeah. I was kind of keeping an eye on
0: it.
2: But.
0: Me too.
1: It was hot.
0: It was so hot. It's going to be even hotter.
1: My husband was like working on his car, and I was like,
0: miserable.
1: This is not a good day to do that.
0: So it's already 76 degrees in Indy, and we are going to get up to 91 degrees.
1: But it feels hotter than 76.
0: I know.
1: It's like muggy.
0: Scattered strong storms today, later afternoon. So, the weather pattern is expected to remain hot and unsettled today and tomorrow. Like Nikki.
1: Oh, thank you.
2: That's by far my favorite description of myself.
0: I was reading that this morning.
2: Weirdly accurate.
0: Today 91. Tomorrow, a chance of maybe some evening storms with a high 90. And then Thursday, high of 84 with showers and storms probably too. So 76 degrees right now in Indy. 76. That USA Today did a best burgers in America, fast food type burgers. Okay, and the number one, I'm going to start with number one because it's I've never heard of this, but Habit Burger and Grill is the
1: never
0: number
1: heard of
0: one.
1: It.
0: I haven't either.
1: Habit.
2: I just did a little. I'm on their website now. They started in 1969 in Santa Barbara out of this little shack.
0: Okay.
2: So their whole thing is char grilling burgers.
0: Okay.
2: And that's their deal.
0: Yeah. I looked. They're all on the West Coast,
1: kind of like
0: on the
1: Burger
0: East Coast.
1: King, maybe.
0: Yeah, I think like the flame.
2: You're definitely getting that flame feeling.
1: Yeah.
0: Number two is the Double Double from In-N-Out. You've probably heard of that one.
2: Oh, yes.
0: That's what a hamburger's all about. Have you guys ever had In-N-Out?
2: Yep.
0: Okay. No. Where, in Vegas?
2: No, I had it in L.A. I definitely thought it was good.
0: Yeah.
2: But again, like, yeah, sometimes the hype is so intense that it just takes away from it.
0: Number three is the original double from Freddy's. Freddy's is good.
1: I do still love Freddy's. Been.
0: Freddy, there's one
1: Freddy's
0: near my house.
1: Is what Steak and Shake used to be.
0: Yeah.
2: Okay.
0: Yeah.
1: Like, they've got the fries that are the small fries, yeah, and they're hot and crispy edges on the burger.
0: So good.
1: Delicious. Oh, nice. Good ice. They're like real ice cream milkshakes.
0: Yeah. I've been known to go to lunch, like in Carmel or whatever, and then going home.
2: You've been
0: home,
2: known to go to lunch?
1: I had
2: Carmel?
1: No idea.
2: I haven't heard this about you.
0: I will leave Carmel and then go get a burger.
1: Freddy's.
2: That's
1: hilarious.
2: Awesome.
0: Like, I'm hungry again.
1: Yeah.
0: It's so good. The Papa Burger from A&W is number four.
2: Okay, A&W.
1: I don't even know where an A&W is anymore.
2: They used to be, I remember there was a lot in like mall food courts.
1: Used to be one in Castle and Square, but it's not there anymore.
0: Culver's, their Butter Burger cheese double. I bet that's really good.
1: I do love a Butter Burger.
2: Culver's are great.
0: I've been going to Culver's lately. I was going when I drove from here to Cleveland last week after the show. I stopped at a Culver's just outside of Richmond.
1: Did you get the cheese curds?
0: I did not.
1: Oh, did you get a concrete mixer?
0: I saw those. I did get, they asked me, you want some, I got the French fries and you want some cheese sauce with it.
2: Oh, nice.
0: I said, I'll take the cheese sauce.
1: Okay.
0: I was fine with the cheese sauce.
1: Yeah.
0: I was expecting
1: But the
0: more.
1: Cheese curds are delicious.
0: Yeah, they are good.
1: And my family, we love a concrete mixer.
0: Okay.
1: We do that a lot.
0: Is it like a shake? Then
1: it's like a Blizzard.
0: Oh, okay.
1: Yeah. Same concept.
0: Same
1: ice, but it's their custard, not ice cream.
2: So it's thicker. It's like weightier.
1: It's delicious.
2: Mm-hmm. Smoother.
1: It's making me hungry right now.
0: I know. Number six is the Smoke Shack from Shake Shack.
1: Okay.
0: Did you see the big thing that's
1: going on Shake Shack right now? There was a TikTok that started. It's gone huge viral where it shows a person ordering their order and leaving no tip, and then it recalibrates and it makes everything more expensive because they left no tip.
0: Oh, I've heard it. I heard about this.
1: Yes. So
0: I
1: don't know if it's real or not. I know that it went very viral. Everybody's up in arms.
0: What?
1: Like, are you? And then they wanted to know, like, well, what if you leave a, you know, 1 cent tip? Then will it change the order?
0: Weird.
1: Yeah. I have no idea.
0: The cheeseburger from Five Guys is number seven. Number eight is the Whopper from Burger King.
2: I do love a Whopper.
0: Number
1: Five
0: nine.
1: Five Guys is good, too.
0: Yes.
1: Five Guys fries.
0: Yeah,
1: they just a sack of
0: so
1: greasy
0: good.
1: French fries. Mm. So good.
0: Son of a Baconator from Wendy's.
2: Hilarious.
0: Okay. What is that?
2: Well, it's a mini Baconator, I think.
0: Oh, it's a smaller version of it? Why didn't the Baconator win on this list?
2: Well, maybe it's too much.
0: It's balanced better, maybe.
1: And the name is funny.
0: It is funny.
1: Son of a Baconator.
0: Yeah. And then the Double Meat Whataburger from Whataburger is number 10.
2: I'll tell you what, I love burgers a lot, but I went to a place, it was like a comedy club in Fort Wayne. My friend and I went to see Ron Funches, which was so good.
0: Nice.
2: It was very funny. But like, when you get them where they're like, you pick it up and the entire thing just melts in your hand.
0: Yeah.
2: Like the bottom bun just like went to hell.
0: Okay.
2: So the whole time I'm eating a burger, it just like pinches of nonsense. It's like the number one reason I don't like to order one is the way that they're not put together well.
1: Over the weekend, we were in Chicago. We went to this nice place for lunch. It was like a nice steak place in Chicago. And the guy came up and I was like, I'm just going to get a burger. I'm trying to get the cheapest thing on the menu, right?
0: Yeah.
1: And that was like $30. And so he's like, what do you want? I was like, I just want a burger. And he was like, how do you like it cooked? And I said, medium rare.
0: What?
1: Like full conviction. And he even was like, medium rare? And
0: it
1: I was like,
0: yep, for a burger.
1: That's
0: Hamburger
1: what I want.
0: Meat.
1: I was like, come on. And I mean, I 100% believed I wanted a burger cooked medium rare.
2: Why?
1: Because that's how I ordered my steak.
0: Right, yeah.
1: And we were at a steak place. I don't know. I got confused. The white linen tablecloth threw me.
0: How bloody messy was it?
1: So it comes, and nobody said anything to me at the table. And I cut into this burger, and it is
2: plasma dripping down.
0: Hamburger meat is a different kind of meat.
1: You want it to be cooked
0: through
1: way more than that. And then I was like too embarrassed because this was my fault.
2: You doubled down on it.
1: Yeah. And so I just kind of ate around the edges. Luckily, it was a gigantic burger, so just eating around the edges was fine. But
0: yeah, I was a little more done.
1: I was so idiot. So dumb.
2: According to the Shake Shack, I kind of did a little thing. Yeah. And that, now what they're saying is that that is not a regular policy. And so they are investigating the licensee that operates that specific kiosk to see what happened.
0: Interesting. Mm. Locally, somebody on our social media says Bubs and Caramel.
1: Oh, that's your favorite. Good.
0: Yeah.
1: Brew Burger, I know it's not really fast food, but
0: no, that's, man, it works. Yeah, Brew Burger is so good. Except they just the homemade ketchup thing bothers me all the time.
1: Oh,
0: but
1: I know.
0: You just have to ask for it. Like, do you have any Heinz back there?
1: Right.
0: They've
1: got
0: it.
1: Yeah, you might bring your own.
0: I don't like
1: remember when we
0: ketchup.
1: Went to a steak place and Nikki, I was like, just bring your own steak sauce.
0: Oh, yeah,
2: I did. I went and found a little tiny bottle of A1 at a CVS and I put it in my purse. And I had a lovely time.
0: Yeah.
2: Thank you.
1: I was like, if Beyonce can sing a song about having a hot sauce in her bag, you can have steak sauce in your bag.
2: Damn straight, I did.
0: Everybody has their favorite hot sauce.
1: Yeah.
0: Sometimes the place doesn't have it.
1: Right.
0: You want what you want.
2: I always like with steak places too. I'm always like, please don't be jerks about it. Like, people like what they like, and if another like, okay, we get it. And can I just have what I want?
0: You're offending the chef.
2: Yeah. Right.
0: Just give me what I want. Here's another couple ones. Working man's friend here in town.
1: That's
2: everybody talks about that one. Yeah.
0: Smashed Burger in Irvington.
1: Okay.
0: Mm-hmm. Been to that one. A lot of In-N-Out. Five Guys. Then Roots Burger Bar. Then Portillo's
1: is the one that was made by Scotty's.
0: Oh, that's right.
1: From Scotty's. He opened Roots after Scotty's, after he sold Scotty's.
0: Yeah, that's right. I do remember that.
1: Mm-hmm.
0: And then those things are still open, huh?
1: Yeah.
0: Oh, according to this, yeah.
1: Well, there's one in Muncie, I know.
0: Wasn't there one near the station here?
1: There was. I think that one closed down.
0: You can call into the show. You want to add to the list. 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
25: Experiencing daytime sleepiness, insomnia, or snoring can all increase your risk of developing glaucoma. It's a very common eye condition where the optic nerve suffers damage that can lead to complete blindness if not treated early.
26: You know, sometimes the darkness gets overwhelming. And that's when I turn to ICU Essential Oils. It calms you before sleep, or you can cook chicken in it.
25: So make sure you're doing the right thing when it comes to your sleep. Studies are now finding that when a woman has a baby, it actually permanently changes the makeup of her bones. Anthropologists discovered that females who have given birth have lower levels of calcium and phosphorus compared to males or females who have never given birth.
27: What keeps your body from going squish? Lying on the ground like a jellyfish. It's the bones in your body that help you dance at the party.
25: Their bones also experienced a significant drop in magnesium as a result of breastfeeding. Now, menopause can also have that effect on bones, and they say that with these studies, it also further proves that the skeleton itself is not a static organ, but a dynamic one that changes with life's events.
27: When your vertebrae wiggles around and around, well, your skull bone will have a good time.
25: you think that lighting incense is going to help the smell in your house, you might want to just open a window instead. New research suggests that inhaling the smoke from incense can actually be worse for your health than tobacco smoke.
0: I like cinnamon rolls. That's why I wish I made a cinnamon roll incense, because I don't always have time to make a pan. Perhaps I'd rather light a stick than have my roommates wake up with false hopes.
1: Got more for you coming up in Nikki's Quickies on the Smiley Morning Show.

0: It's Miley Morning Show, and we've got your tickets to the Indiana State Fair. Ooh. Here's the thing. 20% of people have dated someone because they have this. What is it?
1: Hmm.
0: Okay. Your guess is now. Here are some of our wrong guesses from yesterday.
2: A motorcycle?
3: A car.
4: Bunch of money.
0: A bunch of money. Yeah, it's like, you know, sometimes you gotta. It's nice to have a friend that has a boat.
1: Sure.
0: You know, you don't want to have to pay for a boat.
1: Is the answer boat?
0: It's not a boat, but I'm just, it's that kind of thing.
1: One of those things.
0: 3-1.
1: So it's not a big wiener.
0: No, no.
1: I was just checking.
0: 317-228-1099. Call now.
1: Percentage is too low for that.
0: Big boobs? It's 20%.
1: Oh, yeah, that's true.
0: No, no, no. Indianapolis. That'd be like, I don't have big boobs, but my friends do. You know what I mean?
1: Yeah,
0: so right. I need friends that have big boobs.
5: I mean, that's what I do. I'm like, hey, guy I'm seeing, you want to meet my friend Tony?
0: Yeah, there we go.
5: We can look at her cleavage, and then we'll go home together.
0: All right, the phone number is 228-1099. I'll take three guesses right now. Your Indianapolis weather, it looks like we've got some rain on the way. Maybe some storms, some big storms could happen here later this afternoon. We'll see. And then maybe, let's see, 91, I believe, a high today. Oh, that's hot. And we're getting there already. 90 tomorrow, maybe some more rain. Thursday, 84, maybe some more rain. Right now, it's already 75 degrees. You know, there's a day for everything. So
1: what day is it?
0: Today is International Lazy Day.
1: Oh, so be lazy.
0: That's a kind of a dreary day today.
1: Yeah.
0: Maybe go home, be lazy.
1: It's going to be a rainy week. So, yeah.
0: To celebrate National Lazy Day, here's our friend, comedian Jim Gaffigan.
6: So you ever find yourself being lazy for no reason at all? Like you pick up your mail, you go in your house, you realize you have a letter for a neighbor. You ever just look at the letter and go, looks like they're never getting this. Yeah. Take too much energy to go back outside. You might like stick it on a bureau. I'm gonna get that to them later on. Right now, I gotta watch some Love Connection. I got some new host on there. You ever have one thing to do all day, but you just can't get yourself to do it? I gotta go to the post office. But I'd probably have to put on pants. They're only open till 5. I'm gonna have to do that next week. Have a little more free time. I never have free time. Yeah, I don't know about you. Whenever I go to the, you ever go to the cash machine? There's two people in line in front of you. You get kind of flustered. You're like, forget it. I'm not standing here for 40 seconds. I got things to do. Okay. Sometimes being lazy can get you in trouble, you know? Like, you ever not take a shower all weekend? Just lounging around, then you're running late for work on Monday? Oh, no. It's always one person at work. Something smells like smoke in here. I went to a barbecue on Friday night. Only had 48 hours to take a shower.
0: So good. All right, be lazy, folks. Let's see, back to school. Some of Indy's private schools today, including Brebeuf, Cathedral,
1: fancy.
0: And the International School of Indiana. And then IPS went back yesterday. So back to school, back to school. All right, let's see if we get somebody on the line here. Let's see here. On the phone, we'll start with Brendan. Brendan, you're on the air.
1: Hi, Brendan.
0: Brendan.
7: Morning.
0: Okay, 20%. He's got a deep voice,
1: Brendan,
0: doesn't he?
1: Yeah.
0: 20% of people have dated someone because they have this. What is it?
7: Is it a house?
1: A house. I mean, I would say it's not a necessity, right. But it is kind of a notable quality of like, okay, you've got your stuff together a little bit.
0: You got a home? All right. That's not it. No, that's not what we're looking for. I am so sorry. Let's go.
1: I went on a date with a guy and he brought me back to his house and then he like proceeded to show me around and he was like, this is the dining room and I never get to use it because I don't cook and I'd really love someone to help me, you know, have a reason to use this dining room. And I was like, I want out of this house immediately.
5: Thank you, sir.
0: Here's Kylie. Kylie, what do you think it is?
8: A dog or a pet?
0: Dog or a pet?
1: I mean, it is a bonus.
0: Yeah, that's a good guess, but no, that's not it either. No. No.
5: So sorry.
0: All right. Colton. Colton. 20% of people dated someone because they have this. What is it?
1: Colton.
0: Now we're
1: speaker
0: on speakerphone.
1: Colton.
7: Swimming pool.
5: Swimming pool, he
0: says. Swimming pool is correct. Yeah, it's a swimming pool. 20% of people have dated someone just because they have a swimming pool.
5: I mean, like, that's why you date most of your friends, right?
0: Yeah, that's right. For sure.
1: I have a swimming pool, and I would rather date someone who has one.
0: Yeah, I know, right?
5: I grew up with one who's not as fun as it sounds.
0: So true. It's so nice to have a friend that's got a pool. All right, well, swimming pool is correct. That means you win tickets to go to the Indiana State Fair.
5: Woo-hoo!
0: State Fair is back open today. It's $2 Tuesday. All day long, $2 Tuesday is back at the Indiana State Fair with $2 gate admission, $2 midway rides, $2 food options. What else is going on today? Line dancing party at 5 o'clock today.
5: Whoa.
0: Clayton Anderson is your musical guest at the free stage. You want to check that out? And at 9 a.m. this morning, get out there early for the butterfly garden.
1: Oh, that's kind of nice, though.
0: Right.
1: Like, if you got little ones, take them over there. That'd be fun.
0: Love it. All right, hold the line. We'll get you those tickets for the Indiana State Fair.
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28: 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Back to school.

0: what's up?
1: Hey, good morning. What's going on? Love ya.
0: I can't believe it. Can you play something for me?
2: Play a game called Rap the Next Line.
3: Oh.
2: I don't think we've done that before. So, same thing like Sing the Next Line. I'll start up a song from Salt and Peppa. I'll stop the song, and you have to rap the next line.
3: So if you know Salt and Peppa songs, yeah, this is your jam.
2: 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You're accurate on that next line of that Salt and Peppa song. 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Kind of cool. Rap the next line. Betsy, where are you from?
4: I'm from Connersville.
2: What's Connersville known for?
4: First marching band.
2: Really?
3: The first ever
2: marching band?
4: Yes.
2: Really? That's your claim to fame. First marching band.
4: I don't. First thing that came to mind. I'm a band nerd.
3: Oh, that's okay.
2: All right.
3: It's also called Little Detroit.
2: Really?
3: Its rich automotive history.
2: Okay. I feel like I've heard that before.
3: Yeah.
4: Anyways, I've lived in Indianapolis, though, for like 30 years. So.
2: Yeah.
3: Oh, could I also say one more thing?
2: One more thing.
3: The creator of Sudoku was born in Connersville in 1905.
4: That is true.
3: So you're welcome.
2: Wow, you got a lot of stuff going on out there for you. Okay, are you ready?
4: Done.
2: Okay, you got to get 3 out of the 5 right. Here is our first one.

0: I don't know it.
1: Better make it fast or... Okay, all right. You guys know what it is?
2: Yeah.
1: Better make it fast
2: or else I'm going to get pissed.
1: That's right, that's right. Or else I'm going to get
2: pissed. That was a hard one. I didn't know that.
1: Okay, all right. Well, that's okay. We've got four more. She still has a chance.
2: She was very confident at the beginning.
3: I know.
0: I was.
1: Okay, another classic song. This one's called What a

0: 7 to 7. He's got me open like 7-Eleven.
1: Yes!
2: Nice job.
1: Wrong sound effect.
3: He's got me open like 7-Eleven, and yes, it's me that he's always choosing. With him, I'm never losing, and he knows that my name is not Susan.
1: My name is not, that line, my name is not Susan. I dated a girl named Susan, my first girlfriend. And then when I broke up with her, the new girl was like, my name is not Susan.
4: You know? Okay.
1: Don't you be, don't compare me to Susan.
4: Yeah.
1: I'm no Susan.
4: Okay. Not Susan.
1: I'm not Susan, okay? Okay, here's the next one. That was one. Gotta get two more.
3: Lawyers, doctors, no one.
1: Let's talk about sex.

0: Oh my God, I don't know that one either.
1: You guys know what it is?
2: Yeah.
1: What is it?
2: That last night was dope.
1: Dope, dope, dope, dope.
2: That last night was dope.
0: I am so embarrassed.

0: All right. One last one for the win.
1: Okay. Girl, you can do this,
2: you
1: Betsy.
2: You got this. We believe in you,
0: concert
2: Betsy.
0: Concert tickets to see Salt and Pepa with TLC and En Vogue at Ruoff Music Center. That's going to be on August 20th. A song called Shoop.

0: come from? Let's go. Like a lollipop should be licked.
1: Like a lollipop should be licked. You You've got a couple of tickets to go see Salt and Pepper with TLC and En Vogue this summer at Ruoff Music Center. You did it. Congratulations. Nice job.
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0: Yeah.
1: You know what I mean? How can it be like when I was a kid, we sit down at the dinner table, you had whatever mom made.
0: Yeah. Last night I made dinner. It was not one of the, it's one of the easy things that I make. It's basically like vegetables and chicken in a thing, and then you put Italian seasoning packets over it.
1: Yum.
0: It's very easy. Yeah. And so dinner's ready. I tell my son to come downstairs, and he's like, are you cool if I eat leftovers?
1: He doesn't like that.
0: No disrespect.
1: No disrespect.
0: I was like, fine.
1: Wow. How old is he now?
0: 16.
1: Unbelievable. Okay, these are this is a new flavor I saw at the grocery store at Kroger's, and it's called Up and Apple, like Up and Adam.
0: Yeah.
1: And it's peanut butter and apple cinnamon jelly sandwich.
2: All right. I just had peanut butters and apples for breakfast. So
1: you did?
2: Yeah.
1: Well, here we go.
2: I'm ready. Sir,
1: do you want to try it, Tony, or no?
0: I'll try a tiny bit.
1: Okay. There you go.
0: Just a tiny, that one that you gave.
1: Well, that's how I cut it up.
0: Oh, no.
2: That's so my mouth already.
1: It's a quarter.
0: Okay.
1: Of an Uncrestable, so.
0: I feel like this is.
1: Let's give our
2: best. I mean, it's not bad.
1: It's just different, right?
2: It's just got a weird string of apple through it that's not that strong.
1: Mm-hmm.
2: Mostly still tastes like peanut butter and jelly.
0: It's very cinnamony.
1: I like it.
2: I don't notice the cinnamon.
1: You don't?
2: Oh, that's maybe my mouth is dead inside.
1: Probably dead inside.
2: Mm-hmm.
1: I remember during COVID.
2: I did. I lost a lot of my taste.
1: A lot of that flavor or taste.
0: That's not bad.
2: Yeah.
1: Yeah. Well, tell your mom about it. Tell mama about it.
0: All right.
1: There's a bunch of new ones. I'm bringing another one tomorrow.
2: Okay.
1: Can't remember what I got, but there's a new flavor.
2: Uncrestable time.
1: And it's just me. I'm eating them.
0: You're eating them. Yeah. They're not for your children.
1: Because the kids, no. I wish they would eat it. I was going to try to get them. Try one more time. Like, got these new flavors.
0: Yeah.
1: Not interested. Oh. Of course. Well, it's 6:56 in the morning. We've got a chance of some heavy storms rolling through here. You never know. You know, they always say that and then maybe nothing happens.
0: Yeah.
1: But there is chances this afternoon.
0: It'll be
1: afternoon.
0: Weather aware.
1: Today, scattered strong storms later this afternoon. So afternoon, heavy downpours, strong winds, very warm today, high 91. So it's going to be really muggy. And then rain chances the next couple of days, high 90 tomorrow, high 84 on Thursday. Any traffic problems right now?
0: We do. On the south side, 465 eastbound at Kentucky Avenue, there is an accident on the right shoulder.
1: Okay. Thank you very much. Friday morning show with Hooba Stank. That's stanky. Hooba Stank. Hooba Stank's going to be in concert here in town. When is it going to be?
0: I think they are coming with Stained.
1: Ooh, because I'm on the outside and I'm looking in.
0: Yes, it's Stained, Seether, Hooba Stank, and Hinder.
2: Oh, wow.
0: And it's September 26th. I know this because my son, I swore he was rage baiting me, but he came home from Wendy's one day because he works at Wendy's. And he's like, hey, Mom, have you heard of this band called Stained? And I was like, stop it. Stop it right now. Are you serious? He's like, Mom, it's a really cool band. And I want to go see them. And I was like, perfect. Your stepdad can take you. If you're going to listen to Divorced Dad Rock, then... So the two of them are going to see Stained and Seether and Hooba Stank and Hinder.
1: Gosh. Do you guys remember Simple Plan? That's another.
0: Yes.
1: I think there was a song called Perfect.
0: Uh-huh.
1: Mm-hmm. Simple Plan. Let me bring this up. About the pain I feel inside. Did you know you used to be? Oh, yeah. This is, yeah. Simple Plan. My hero. Simple Plan will be at Everwise Amphitheater tonight. If you want to check them out.
0: That'll be fun.
1: Let's see. What else is going on this week? Tori Amos will be in concert at Old National Center. That'll be tomorrow night, too.
2: Music's good.
1: Yeah. Let's hear what you think. Andy Grammer is back in Indy.
0: We love Andy.
1: Andy Grammer will be at Everwise Amphitheater on Wednesday.

0: another Symphony on the Prairie coming up here this week. It's the music of Bob Seger.
1: Oh, yeah.
0: Yeah, this will be Friday night at Connor Prairie. So, Wham Fest will be at Craig Park coming up on Saturday. I still haven't been at Wham Fest.
1: I have been a couple of times. It's nice. Okay. It's good music. They have tons of food and drinks and stuff. It's grab your chairs and hang for the weekend kind of vibe.
0: Here's The Do. They will perform at Wham Fest.
2: The Do.
0: Yeah, they're called The Do.
2: Like the
0: do
2: mountain? The
0: yeah. Actually, no. D-O-O. Do. Oh. The Do. Oh, they're doing a little cover. Anyway, that's

0: And then later on Saturday, Symphony on the Prairie, tribute to the Bee Gees.
1: Okay.
0: Yeah. A little shout out to our sister station, 95.5's Acoustic Jam with Ashley McBride at 8 Second Saloon. That's on Sunday.
1: That
0: if you're in the country.
1: Indeed. Happening.
0: It's going down. 8 Second Saloon. I haven't been there in a while. Have to check that out. All right. Well, Smiley Morning Show weather. We've got rain coming and a high of 91. I could be-

0: ZPL, Smiley Morning Show, on the air. What's going on, everybody?
1: Hello.
0: I got a couple of headlines here I can share with you. Plus, number one at the box office over the weekend, Spider-Man.
1: Spider-Man,
0: brand new day, $145 million more dollars. I believe they've earned $1.67 billion so far.
1: Ooh.
0: This thing is huge.
1: That's a huge. Massive. Amount.
0: Couple headlines. Let's see. Powerball jackpot now sits at $929.1 million. No one hit it last night.
1: My parents were trying to teach me how to play Keno.
0: Oh, yeah.
1: Do you know what that is?
0: I've heard of it.
1: It's like a Michigan thing, and it's very lottery. Like, you're selecting things, and random numbers will come up on the TV screen.
2: I've seen this in Vegas. Keno.
0: Do they play at bars?
1: Yeah. Then? They play it at bars, okay. Yeah. But I was explaining to them pull tabs, because I was saying, like, I learned in Indiana what pull tabs were.
0: Oh, yeah.
1: Turns out they have them in Michigan, too. But, yeah, we didn't. My mom spent $20, and we won $4.
0: Okay, well,
1: so, you know,
0: we won something. And you got to play.
1: Yes.
0: And you have the chance of winning
1: the
0: more.
1: Chance.
0: So you got that. No one has hit the Powerball jackpot since May 2nd. Another drawing is set for tonight if you want to get in on that.
2: What would you buy?
0: Well, if you
1: How much?
0: If you get the lump.
1: $300 million?
0: If your lump payout is $392, so before taxes.
2: And then, so, yeah.
1: Before taxes.
2: So you're looking at like half of that. So 200.
0: So, yeah.
1: But still great.
0: So
2: $200 million dollars.
1: I would leave. I would go tour, like, to Italy, buy a little house, and that's where I live.
0: Okay,
1: now.
0: I would buy a new voice guy for the radio station.
2: Oh, I love that. Yeah.
0: I mean, I get some people that can do some production for our show.
2: Yeah, and we could say the F word anytime we wanted.
1: Absolutely.
2: Well, because
0: we
2: could pay
0: the fine. Yeah, that's true.
2: Yeah.
0: Let's try it right now.
2: No.
0: We got to get that money first.
2: Yeah, okay. I got to win. Let's get some tickets.
1: I tried it. Did it work?
0: It didn't work. Krispy Kreme is kicking off pumpkin spice season tomorrow with a new pumpkin spice donuts.
1: It's August.
0: Yeah, I know. McDonald's is bringing back the Mighty Hot Sauce after 5 long years.
1: Mighty Hot Sauce.
0: I don't know
1: sauce.
0: Anything about that, so... But it's coming back.
2: Okay.
0: Guns N' Roses surprised fans in Toronto Wednesday night and brought out Chris Stapleton for a performance of Knockin' on Heaven's Door. Yeah.
3: Mr. Chris Stapleton.
0: Chris played guitar alongside Slash and joined Axl Rose on vocals, too. But... How about that, huh?
2: Sounds great.
0: Are you being sarcastic?
2: No, no. Okay. Chris Stapleton sounds great. Yeah. Yeah.
0: Sounds great.
2: Axel, we've heard, has had some trouble with his voice and all that. So
0: yeah, I mean those songs are screamy.
2: Yeah,
0: you know, you do that
2: you
0: enough
2: do
0: years,
2: damage,
0: and,
2: yeah.
0: and you do some damage. Time for the news. Top three things you need to know. Julia Moffitt is back with us live on radio. And here's story number one.
4: Hey, guys. It's official. Marion County residents will start to pay at least $100 when registering their cars starting next year. The City County Council is able to make that supermajority needed to actually override the mayor's veto on that last night. It's been kind of a controversial issue with the council previously approving the proposal before it was vetoed by the mayor. But last month, the council president said she was confident there was enough votes to override that veto, and in fact she was.
0: Okay, number two.
4: And also last night, councilors adopted a proposal to ban new data center developments. The vote comes after months of Indy residents calling for action, and it's not a done deal just yet, but there is an amendment now to the proposal, so it does have to go back to the Metropolitan Development Commission for final approval, but some people say it is still a step in the right direction.
0: Well, we're guaranteed human over here at the Smiley Morning Show. I mean, it
1: really?
0: I mean, it would be way better if we weren't.
1: Right.
2: Yeah.
1: It would be more polished sounding.
0: Yeah. Number three.
4: All right. This is a crazy story, you guys. We don't hear this very often, but police arrested 5 people after they robbed a jewelry store in Indianapolis yesterday. They got away with, get this, more than $2 million in cash and merchandise. So it was at the King Jewelers. That's near Emerson Avenue and Thompson Road. It happened around 1 o'clock yesterday afternoon. So 3 of the 5 people went inside. They actually tied up the people that were inside the store.
1: Whoa.
4: I know.
1: How cliche.
4: None of them were hurt. But then someone did get a look at the getaway car. They tracked them down in Boone County after a little bit of a high-speed chase.
0: Was it a Jetta?
4: Jetta. I don't remember what it was. But it obviously they were able to pull that car over and arrest all five of those people that thought they got their payday yesterday.
0: Oh my gosh. Wow, that's crazy.
4: I know.
0: Thank you very much for the news. Okay, well, here comes your sucky sports report coming at ya.
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5: Oh, no! We suck again!
0: So, the NASCAR race will be out at Richmond coming up on Saturday. IndyCar will be in Ontario, so you got that happening. Indianapolis Indians play the Nashville Sounds. That'll be tonight in Nashville. And our Indiana Fever play the New York Liberty tonight at home. How about that?
1: Whoa.
0: And I should mention that the Indiana Fever signed two-time WNBA champion center. Her name is Mercedes Russell. Did this yesterday. Russell joins the team as a, quote, season-ending injury exception after center Damaris Dantas underwent knee surgery earlier this month. So an exception made.
1: Okay.
0: Now we've got this great player.
1: Exceptions are made.
0: Yeah. Let's go. Fever beat the New York Liberty tonight down at the field house.
2: You said Fever beat the New York Liberty tonight.
0: I did, because they did.
1: Yep, we've already decided.
0: I predicted it.
2: Okay.
0: I don't know
1: why I said
0: it. We're
1: manifesting, Tony. Yeah.
2: All right, I like it.
0: How about I ask Mr. Predicto?
1: Ooh,
0: 100% accuracy. Okay. Mr. Predicted, this is our Magic 8-Ball, except it's a white ball, and it's electronic. It's cutting edge. It's Mr. Predicto.
1: So cutting edge.
0: It was a gift I got for my son, Austin, for Christmas, and he's never, ever had it. I use it on the radio all the time. Okay, so I just wave my hand over it. Will the Fever win tonight?
6: There is no doubt.
0: Oh, nice.
1: All right.
2: Not even a
0: doubt.
2: That's awesome.
0: No doubt at all. Okay, that's good news. The Indy 11 will play Jacksonville Sporting Club. That'll be in Jacksonville coming up on Saturday. And get this, Colts' first preseason game is coming up against the Patriots in New England on Thursday.
1: Boo.
0: I know. All 32 NFL teams will take the field this week for opening games of the preseason. I know. It's crazy to think it's football season.
1: It's here.
0: It is 7:10 here on the Smiley Morning Show. Coming up, we got Kesha concert tickets to give away. Also, we've got a little throwback concert ticket to give away. TLC with Salt-N-Pepa.
1: Yeah.
0: That'll be pretty cool. And then free money with a secret sound contest coming up, too, in just a moment. Nikki's Quickies on the way, too. A little teaser for that.
1: Yeah,
0: what do we got coming up?
1: We've got some updates on Brad Pitt. We'll be talking about, is it The Weeknd? Is it Abel Tesfaye? We will get a final decision on that. I've got some potential New Year's Eve plans for you. And if you love that QVC wig mishap, we'll talk about that. And if you haven't heard it, we'll play it for you.
0: Okay. All right. We'll get to the bottom of that. Here is Tony with a look at your ZPL traffic.
2: Yeah, we have a couple things. 465 eastbound at Kentucky Avenue. There's an accident on the right shoulder. And then I-70 westbound, approaching 65 in the north split. There is an accident reported and traffic is backed up to Emerson.
0: Anybody go to the Billy Strings shows?
1: Ah, I missed
0: last
1: it.
0: Week?
2: I did not, but I saw a bunch of people on my social media feeds went.
0: What happened? Wasn't there some drama happen?
2: Yeah, so somebody threw a lighter at the stage.
0: Oh, no.
2: And hit him with a lighter. And he was pretty ticked about it, as you would be.
0: Yeah.
2: And so he stepped off stage. And everybody was like, is he going to stop performing?
1: Yeah.
2: Like, what's going to happen? And then he came back on the stage, and he had an Indy Fuel helmet on.
1: Oh, smart.
0: That's
2: and so
0: hilarious.
2: Then he just played the rest of the show with a helmet on.
0: Was it Fisher's Event Center then, maybe?
2: I don't know.
1: Well, outside.
0: Where does the Fuel play? I was just trying to figure out maybe the Fuel plays at that event.
1: Oh, I see what you're saying.
0: You know, same venue, but...
1: Yeah, Fisher's
0: anyway,
1: Event
0: Center. Anyway, that's hilarious. But
1: yeah. Also, like, I mean, I will say, summer-wise, we are doing much better on average with people throwing things at their favorite people they paid to see. But still don't do that.
0: Yeah.
2: Oh, it was at Fisher's Event Center.
0: So maybe that's where the Fuel is, right?
2: Yeah.
0: So that makes sense that he found a Fuel.
1: Oh, that does make sense.
0: Smiley Morning Show, good morning.
7: Hey, good morning, bud. How are you doing today?
0: What is up, brother?
7: Nothing. I cannot call it. It's Monday morning. I'm alive. I'm happy.
0: Nice.
1: There you go.
7: So I called you guys last week. I told you I had never really called in a radio station. However, I was calling because some guy told the most disgusting story. He was trying to win something. And I called
1: him. We remember.
7: I called in today to check to see who the winner was, and you haven't announced it. But is there like a is there a running? Tell me the guy who crapped on himself and lied.
0: No, he did not win. He did
1: we
0: not
1: promise.
0: Win.
1: We wanted to keep you as a listener, so we refused to let him win.
7: You know what?
0: Yeah,
7: all is good with Indiana today. There's no guys taking. I mean, dude, I was thinking like if this was my sister or cousin and she's lying and this guy's lying about taking a crap on himself. I know you're on the radio. Taking a crap on himself and then still getting lucky. What does that say? My God, thank you guys for not letting him. Jeez Louise.
0: Thanks for listening, buddy.
1: We love you.
7: Thank you, buddy.
0: Oh my gosh. That's funny. Yeah.
1: Gotta make sure.
0: That's
1: that
0: right.
1: Guy's listening.
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3: 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Hire Hensley.
0: Hello, hello, hello. Nikki, can you hear me?
1: Hello, yes,
0: what's
1: it's me.
0: On?
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3: 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Here are some things you may have missed overnight, brought to you by Zero Res.
4: There are researchers in China who say that too much or too little sleep, experiencing daytime sleepiness, insomnia, or snoring can all increase your risk of developing glaucoma. It's a very common eye condition where the optic nerve suffers damage that can lead to complete blindness if not treated early.
5: You know, sometimes the darkness gets overwhelming, and that's when I turn to ICU Essential Oils. It calms you before sleep. Or you can cook chicken in it.
4: So make sure you're doing the right thing when it comes to your sleep. Studies are now finding that when a woman has a baby, it actually permanently changes the makeup of her bones. Anthropologists discovered that females who have given birth have lower levels of calcium and phosphorus compared to males or females who have never given birth.
6: What keeps your body from going squish? Lying on the ground like a jellyfish. It's the bones in your body. They help you dance at the party.
4: Their bones also experienced a significant drop in magnesium as a result of breastfeeding. Now, menopause can also have that effect on bones, and they say that with these studies, it also further proves that the skeleton itself is not a static organ, but a dynamic one that changes with life's events.
6: When your vertebrae wiggles around and around, well, your skull bone will have a good time.
4: You think that lighting incense is going to help the smell in your house? You might want to just open a window instead. New research suggests that inhaling the smoke from incense can actually be worse for your health than tobacco smoke.
7: I like cinnamon rolls. That's why I wish I made a cinnamon roll incense, because I don't always have time to make a pan. Perhaps I'd rather light a stick than have my roommates wake up with false hopes.
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0: 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A little throwback for you.
1: I love that song.
0: It is a good one. Okay, shall we do the, it's a couple minutes early. I guess we can get into it, then we'll get to Nikki's Quickies. But our secret sound contest brought to you by Peterman. Thank you very much, Peterman. Get it right, we'll give you a crisp $100 bill. The jackpot grows every day that we don't get a winner, another 50 bucks. So here we go. Listen up. Oh, I didn't start it from the beginning. So there's more. Hold on. There we go. Okay, we had a guess yesterday.
2: Firecrackers.
0: Firecrackers is incorrect. One more time.
1: Do it.
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0: Smiley Morning Show and your weather today. Looks like we got some rain rolling through here later this afternoon. Maybe some heavy downpours, possibly. And it's going to be really hot and muggy. 91 will be your high today. 91. What? What? And then for tomorrow, let's see, maybe some evening storm chances, but a high of 90. And then on Thursday, showers and storms possible. High 84. Right now in Indy, it is 76. Any traffic problems right now?
1: We do. 465 eastbound, just after 65. The left lane is blocked because of an accident. And then in the north split, it's I-70 westbound, approaching 65. There's some police activity. The center lane is blocked, and it's causing some big delays.
0: Okay. I think I'm going to make tacos tonight.
1: Oh, good. At home Taco for the family. Tuesday.
0: Taco Tuesday.
1: I like it.
0: Now, will my kids eat it? No, probably not.
2: Okay. So when you make food, then you go like, okay, I'm making dinner, but then it's just for Sarah and I, and then the kids get nuggets or something?
0: Yeah, then it's nuggets for Austin, and then it's pizza for... I mean, it's crazy. Aww. But
2: you know, poop.
1: You can change that.
0: I know. I can. I try.
1: On my memories, it popped up that my son was having a fit because I used the wrong tortillas for a quesadilla, a chicken and cheese quesadilla. Yeah,
0: sounds like my
1: and
0: kid.
1: I was like, well, this is what's for dinner.
0: This is
1: so
0: what
1: you're going to eat it. And guess what happens in the morning if you don't eat it? Breakfast quesadilla.
0: Ooh, I like that.
1: Yeah, you'll get it one way or another. Mommy is so stubborn. I will win this.
0: I know. I'm just such a wuss. I always just be sad later. Yeah. They're hungry. And, okay, I'll make your chicken nuggets.
2: Oh, they got you trained, buddy.
0: They do. Okay, let's see if we can get a winner here for the Secret Sound Contest. Let's say hi to caller 9. Happens to be Chuck.
2: Chuck.
0: Hello, Chuck. What's going down?
1: What's up, Chuck?
3: What's up?
1: Down?
3: Hello, everybody.
1: Hi.
0: Let me play the sound for you, and if you can get it right, we'll give you some free money here this morning. Here's the sound. All right, what do you think? What do you think?
3: Those packing bubbles that you pop.
0: Packing
1: bubbles.
0: Packing bubbles.
1: Bubble wrap?
0: Yeah.
3: Bubble wrap, yeah. Could be wrong, but probably is wrong, but.
0: Yeah, you're definitely wrong.
1: Oh.
0: You're way wrong. Yeah, see you in loser hell.
1: Oh, come on.
0: Get out of here. Get out of here, Chuck. You can try again tomorrow.
3: You guys have a good one.
1: Okay, you too, Chuck.
0: It's not fireworks, and it's not packing bubbles, popping the packing bubbles. Here it is one more time. Okay, we'll try that again tomorrow. Smiley Morning Show is commercial free.
2: Movies,
1: music, everything.
4: Everything pop culture. Now.
0: Yeah, baby.
4: These are Nikki's Quickies.
0: Zero commercials. Well, we'll play them eventually, but just not right now.
1: Okay,
0: just not now. Yeah. That's the thing that pays the bills. You don't have any subscription fees, right?
1: Yeah, it's free.
0: And this is incredible local talent you're hearing every day on radio.
1: Incredible. And we pick the music for you. You don't have to decide.
0: That's right.
1: Yeah,
0: we curate it every single morning.
1: Indeed.
0: Okay. What's going on today?
2: Brad Pitt, he's been, you remember that whole situation, and we don't know full details about what happened, but there was that incident when he was still married to Angelina Jolie, and he was on this private plane with her and the kids, and there was an incident. Now, there was alcohol involved. Police never ended up bringing any charges to anything, but it was an incident that kind of severed that family for good. And later on, you know, like we talked about recently, the kids are all dropping Pitt from their name and things like that. Apparently, he has been working on his sobriety for quite a few years, but then he was at Taylor Swift and Travis Kelce's wedding and people were surprised to see him drinking. So yesterday, an interview he did with Esquire magazine came out and he said that he has made the decision to drink again. He said, I was sober for 7 years and then I got back off the wagon in a more restrained manner. I got overconfident a couple of times, went, yep, nope, not good for me, not in big quantities. And now he says he can have a few glasses of wine. He can't have a lot. And he says he has to be professional about it.
1: I'm sure that will go swimmingly for him. Yes.
0: Yeah.
1: Sorry, that's I laughed tough. Out yeah. loud. But yeah, I don't know that you go from needing to be sober to like, okay, well, I'll just have a few.
0: Yeah, that turns into a few more.
1: Last words.
0: Turns into a few more.
1: Mm-hmm. Yeah.
2: So that's what's happening with Brad Pitt.
1: Well, don't take sobriety advice from Brad Pitt.
0: That's right. Next thing you know, you're putting pepperonis on your nips like producer Will at a camping
1: Indeed.
2: That's
0: event.
2: Right. If you reach pepperoni nips, you've gone too far.
0: If you're actually putting pepperoni on your pepperoni nips.
1: To be fair, he has pepperoni nips to start with.
0: I know.
1: So really, he's just adding pepperoni.
0: Just adding another layer. Yeah. That's what happens when too many drinks.
2: We found out. So The Weeknd, remember when he was like, I'm done with The Weeknd. I have mastered that name, that identity, and now I'm going to be going by my real name, Abel Tesfaye, and that's what I want to be doing music under now. Call me Abel. That's the end of it, right?
0: Okay, yeah, I do remember that.
2: Well, now, he was in Stockholm on Saturday doing a show, and he basically said he tested out The Weeknd retirement for a little bit, and he doesn't like the way it feels. And so he says, I'm going to be here forever with you. He is back to The Weeknd.
0: Okay. All right. Bring him back.
1: We were going to call him that anyway.
2: I know. We never really stopped. But... Yeah. He's back, so you don't have to worry about it now.
1: I mean, ask Prince how well it went when he went to the cymbal.
2: It didn't.
0: Yes. I love The Weeknd, though.
1: Me too.
0: Oh, no, not the musical artist. I like The Weeknd.
2: Oh, awkward.
0: I'm always anxious to get to The Weeknd again, you know?
2: Yeah, so is he. The Backstreet Boys have extended their Sphere residency called Into the Millennium.
0: Oh, nice.
2: So this is the second year now they'll be doing it on New Year's Eve. So they're going to do more shows December 31st, January 1st, and January 2nd. And it's, so they'll be able to, you could celebrate New Year's Eve in the Sphere with the Backstreet Boys.
0: That's great.
2: Which would be an incredible show.
0: I see a lot of people post stuff on social media.
2: Yeah.
0: And it looks so cool.
2: Oh, yeah.
0: I mean, they've done a good job with production for that.
2: They do such a great show.
0: It's a whole thing when you're using that kind of a big screen like that. You need to film it just for that event.
2: Yes.
0: It's wild. Yeah.
2: Yes. And so the thing, I was kind of laughing because so next week is when the tickets slowly start to come out. But here's the way it works. On Tuesday, if you're in the fan club, you get pre-sale. On Wednesday, you get artist pre-sale.

0: panic, panic.
1: Don't panic.
2: Okay, just kidding. That was a test.
1: That
2: was
1: only a test.
2: Just a test.
1: So Tuesday next week, pre-sale goes out. Wednesday, artist pre-sale. Friday, everyone else can buy it. So they really, by the time Friday hits, there's going to be
2: nothing
1: very
2: left.
1: Few left, essentially,
2: exactly.
1: Yes. And you have to get in. They're like, if you sign up by Monday for this, then you can be an artist pre-sale. It's all the
2: all
1: nonsense.
2: All those promotions with Amex, credit
1: it's
2: cards,
1: endless.
2: And stuff. But
1: it's the Backstreet Boys.
2: It's the Backstreet Boys. You got to work for it.
1: Yep. And then finally, you may have seen the viral video going around of this woman named Toni Braxton on QVC. She's selling these, what she calls Salon Select Wigs.
2: It's Salon Select Wigs.
1: Okay. It's kind of a grandma shag with choppy layers in the back. It's a wig. But she made a mishap, and Jimmy Fallon made a joke about it. Well, she thought the joke was funny, so he invited her on the show.
2: Okay. It's not sucking down.
1: Oh,
2: I must have to
1: no.
2: update my thing. Do you have another story you can go to real quick?
1: No, I do not.
2: Oh,
1: but
2: no.
1: I can tell you roughly how it went down.
2: Oh, I get
1: so
2: it.
1: She's selling these wigs on QVC. She was trying to say it looks kind of like you went to a salon and get a blowout. Instead, she said a different thing. You know, a job of that.
3: Uh-huh.
1: And so she was horribly embarrassed and laughing. And she, you know, the whole show kind of broke down for a minute because everyone's trying to cover.
3: She was facing the opposite direction of the camera. And so when she made the mistake, she just, you can see her shoulders
1: freezes.
3: Moving. She's giggling. And then she just slowly disappears under the table.
2: It's so funny. Yeah. I mean, you told me about it yesterday and I like finally saw it.
3: Yeah.
2: But, let's see here.
1: I don't know. Part of me feels like it was almost funnier that she kind of acknowledged it.
3: Yes.
1: Some people would move on so fast. You're like, oh, that's not very fun. But the fact that she broke down laughing was very great.
2: I know.
3: Whoopsie.
2: Okay. Yeah. And you'll have to go find this so you can see it. It's a visual quite a bit here. So, but I'm going to play it anyway.
1: Oh. For the wig, at least. The choppy, beautiful shag.
2: Yes.
1: Salon Select wig.
2: I can't make anything.
1: Oh, no.
2: Now I got to close up my system
1: here. Okay. Well, essentially, so that happens. Okay. So then she goes on Jimmy Fallon. They talk about it for a few minutes. And on Jimmy Fallon, then she makes another mishap. She was saying that she was like, I didn't know. He's like, you froze. What did you do? Like, why did that happen? And she said, well, I didn't know if I should go left or if I should go right.
2: So I just went down.
1: And then she kind of froze. And then she was like, oh, the crowd's laughing. And it was pretty
4: good. We showed this funny clip from QVC where one of their guests had a bit of a flub.
5: Again, it looks like you went and got a blow.
2: There it is.
5: A blowout at your salon.
2: Oh, my God. That's the clip. And then
4: here she is. I think that you handled that perfectly, by the way. You really nailed it. What did you think in that moment where you were...
5: Well, you know, I was kind of froze.
4: Yeah.
5: And I was trying to decide, do I go to the left?
4: Yeah.
5: Do I go to the right? I just went down.
2: Anything else in Hollywood?
3: That's it.
2: All right. Smiley Morning Show is commercial free. Special treat today, TikTok Toni. Tuesday today, so TikTok Toni. Had some funny videos from TikTok. Stuff to share with you. We got it, commercial free. A trip to see Somber in your choice city coming up, 8 o'clock.

0: Like Dracula. Who is that girl singing?
1: Tame Impala.
0: Oh, it's a man?
1: Oh, no, that's Jenny.
0: Oh, okay.
1: Yeah.
0: That I was just being silly. So there is a girl in there,
1: too. Oh, yeah.
0: Too.
1: Jenny is a K-pop star from, I think, Pink or one of those. Blackpink, maybe?
2: Blackpink, maybe.
0: Ah. Did you know that Producer Will is going to see a K-pop band?
1: Yes, BTS.
0: Is it tonight? When is the show? Is it this week or this week?
1: Well, he's back.
0: He's been out there for a little bit.
1: Where was he again? So, yeah, maybe tonight.
0: I don't remember where he went.
2: Was it
1: Boston? Boston.
0: Boston.
2: No, it was Baltimore.
0: Baltimore.
1: Yeah, same difference.
0: Sunshine State.
2: Yes.
0: Baltimore. Beautiful. Beautiful.
2: It's today. It was yesterday and today, so I don't know which one they have.
1: Probably both.
0: Yeah. No, well, his wife is a huge BTS fan.
1: Yes.
0: Right? They're crazy about it. And they ran into him, right?
1: Yeah, they saw him on the street.
0: And you're not supposed to post pictures of them?
2: Yes. Fandoms are nuts.
1: Yeah.
2: And so they make the rules, and these are the rules.
0: Yeah.
2: And you're not supposed to tell anybody if you see them out of respect for the artist.
0: Respect. Okay.
1: And then Will did just that.
0: Yeah, he told us not to.
1: And then he posted it.
2: Oh, he did it?
0: Yeah, he did. He posted it last night.
1: Yeah.
2: Oh, last night.
1: Yeah.
2: He saw them a while back, right?
1: Okay, yeah. So a day later.
2: Well after.
0: There's a certain statute of limitation.
2: Yeah, because then they're no longer in that spot they saw them.
1: But I will say, it's very cute to me because he does not care about BTS at all. But he's got the shirt and he's got like a jersey and he's
2: buying into the whole thing
1: so hard.
0: For his wife.
1: And it's very cute. I love that.
0: That's great.
1: Because, I mean, my husband would go to a concert that I wanted him to go to, but I don't know that I could get him to wear the shirt that I wanted him to wear or anything like
0: you
1: that.
0: You think I can get my wife to go see a 38 special concert?
1: No.
2: Nope.
0: Come on. 38 special?
1: No way.
0: Hold On Loosely? What a great song. That was my first concert.
1: Oh,
0: 38 special.
1: Hilarious.
0: All right. Well, let's see here.
1: Are they still alive?
0: Yeah, they are.
1: Okay.
0: They are. They tour.
1: Okay.
0: They sing a song called Hold On Loosely.
1: Oh,
0: and
1: well,
0: I
1: guess then there's still
0: don't
1: hope.
0: Let go. Yeah.
1: Oh, they're in Nashville, Indiana on the 4th of September.
0: What?
1: You can go
2: to the Brown County Music Center.
0: Oh, my. I still haven't been to that venue
1: I'll
0: yet.
1: I'll send you, you and Sarah a link to tickets.
0: Yes, please do.
1: She'll be so thankful.
0: Oh, who opens up for a 38 special?
1: Are they opening for someone else?
2: Well, it's their 50th anniversary tours. They've had Jefferson Starship sometimes, The Outlaws, Dave Mason, Artemis Pyle Band. Hilarious.
0: Don't let it go. There's another song they sing called Second Chance. My heart needs a second chance. Love makes it second. Or something like that.
2: My dad, when I was home in Michigan, he's a big music fan. And so we often just sit and watch music videos of bands he loves.
0: Yeah.
2: He was on this kick about this band of Russian people who sing Chicago like Chicago.
0: My God. Really?
2: And so we had to watch endless videos. And he just kept going, don't they sound like the real thing? They even have the brass. Don't they sound? And I was like, yeah, Dad, they sound like Chicago.
0: He and I would get along,
2: I think. He would love it.
0: This sounds
2: a
0: little muddy.
2: This is Chicago in the bath.
0: Yeah, this is
2: underneath
0: little,
2: the water.
0: The quality of this isn't great.
2: Wow.
0: Wow, that is really weird.
2: Someone Hate Joy? Is that why they recorded this?
0: Yeah, we recorded it on a cassette, and then I taped it to another cassette, then I taped it to another cassette.
2: Oh,
0: back and forth from all my friends, and it gets to be about like this. Ah. And then I turn on noise reduction. You know, you turn on noise reduction, so it just kills all the highs.
2: Yes. Maria says
0: it's killing my high right now.
2: Does the same thing with this same band, Chicago. Big fan. Huge fan, but very upset at Peter Cetera, my dad.
0: Oh, I love Peter Cetera.
1: Why did Peter Cetera do?
0: He left. He left the band.
1: Oh.
0: And then he had a little solo hit with that.
1: Where did he go?
0: Well, he went to Glory of Love.
1: Oh,
0: Karate Kid.
1: Oh, okay.
2: Yes.
1: There.
2: And apparently he changed things, and then he wouldn't let them sing certain songs,
0: really?
2: So he ruined it.
0: Well, that's like Journey's guy.
2: Oh, yeah.
0: Steve Perry.
2: Mm-hmm.
0: He went off, and he did his own thing there for a second.
2: Yeah.
0: Or maybe a hit song.
2: Sometimes you want to do other songs that aren't band songs.
0: I get it. But I love that Gloria Love song. I am a man
3: who will fight for your honor. I'll be the hero you've been dreaming of.
0: I'm trying to find it real quick.
3: Love me forever, knowing together that we did it all for the glory of Karate
0: Kid. You think
3: love.
0: That was the first Karate Kid or maybe the second
1: Yeah,
0: one?
1: No, that had to be the first.
0: You think so? Karate Kid. Karate. That was a great movie. Okay, well, we'll keep on trucking along. It's Tuesday.
2: 1986.
0: Yeah. That was high school year. I mean, that would probably maybe freshman high school or something like that.
2: I was one.
0: Yeah, I think I graduated in 1990, but I'm not positive.
2: You're not sure?
0: I can never remember. In 90 or 91, I still haven't, can never remember. Is there any traffic accidents or construction
1: there
0: things to avoid?
1: Okay. Things. Okay, so on the south side, 465 eastbound at Kentucky Avenue, there's a disabled semi on the right shoulder that's causing some delays. Also on the south side, 465 eastbound, just after I-65, the left lane is blocked because of an accident. And then in the north split, I-70 westbound approaching 65, the center lane is blocked because of police activity.
0: Okay. Coming up here in a second, in about 11 minutes, we'll give you a chance to win a trip. We'll fly you and a friend and give you some cash and let you go see a somber concert.
1: Woo-hoo!
0: Cool thing about this, you choose the city. So to get yourself qualified for this thing, you just have to listen to at about around 8 o'clock or maybe just a couple of minutes after 8. We'll give you a chance to text in and get yourself in the running. It costs you nothing, and who knows, you could win a really cool trip with you and a friend or your boyfriend, girlfriend, whatever it might be. And that's somber in concert. So that's coming up.

0: TikTok, Tony.
1: Time for the TikTok.
2: Yes. Well, I'm not a big coffee drinker, but this one is for those of you that are.
3: My doctor asked, do you smoke or drink coffee? And I said, I drink it. But it sounds like your way might be more efficient. What do you know?
1: That's great.
2: You know, I love a good murder mystery. This woman is contemplating who might murder her.
4: They say that your spouse is the most likely person to murder you, but mine can't plan surprises. So good luck, Matt.
1: Oh, I'm sorry. I got to tell you this. I'm going to murder you later today.
2: And all the comments are like, I would have to tell my husband where the murder weapon is then explain exactly where it is.
5: Time I won't be paying attention. He'll forget.
1: Put a reminder in your phone.
5: The next night. Yeah.
1: Thought you're going to, the next morning he's like, hey, I thought you were going to murder me last night.
2: Yeah.
1: You forgot again.
2: You forgot.
6: Oh, babe, it's not my fault. There's so many things going on.
2: I couldn't find the murder weapon. I know you told me.
6: No.
1: That's hilarious.
2: I'm a big fan of bidets.
1: Oh, yeah.
2: A big fan of Weezer.
1: Oh, yeah.
2: These guys made a little parody song from a Weezer song
1: Oh, good.
2: About bidets, and for some reason, their dad's involved in it.
1: Okay.

0: hilarious.
1: I mean, I'm all for it. And we all know that's how that happens.
0: Yeah, yeah, absolutely. Yeah.
1: Immediate.
0: I know how it works. Yeah. Next thing you know.
2: This next woman, I just identify with her.
3: Hey, real quick, if we're ever in a situation where we're both doing math in our head, just know I'm faking it.
1: Yeah.
0: Oh, my God.
2: This happens with my husband all the time where he's like,
0: one, two, three, four, seven times five.
2: Okay, and I'm like,
1: yeah, you just look up and just go. Most of the time, I'm like, do not look at me. Yeah. I will never get there. Just and I'm not even going
0: to
1: try.
0: Waiting
1: like,
0: for the other person to come up with it. Yeah.
2: At some point. I just have to stand here.
0: 1, 2, 3, 4, 5. Oh, okay. Yeah, that's it. Yeah. That's great.
2: And finally, this woman is thinking about things that I guess I just never considered.
4: And as I sit here and think, I wonder if my recorded call has ever been used for quality and training purposes.
0: Yeah, you never hear that it did.
5: Tony's thinking, yeah. Tony's talking, Tony's flipping through her phony, and the bids are rocking. And TikTok, don't stop, swiping fingers about to pop off. Ooh, ouch.
0: That's TikTok, Tony. Smiley Morning Show weather. Chances of rain all this week. Scattered strong storms later this afternoon. Heavy downpours could be a thing. High of 91, so it's going to be really hot. Chance of rain tomorrow, too. High 90. And then Thursday as well, high 84. Right now, it's already 76 degrees. ZPL.

0: 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Good morning. We're commercial free right now.
1: Now let's talk puppy dogs.
0: Aw, cute puppy dog.
1: Do you own a dog?
2: I have
1: a dog. A puppy dog. Cute little puppy. What's your dog's name now?
2: Winston.
1: Winston, how old?
2: He's like 13 weeks, 14
1: 13 weeks. Oh, you're talking baby numbers
2: I know. Well, I just know he's not yet fully vaccinated, so I can't take him a lot of places yet. Because you got to worry about parvo.
1: Oh, no, not parvo.
2: I know. So, but he's just the cutest, sweetest thing. But he was full of worms. We got rid of the worms.
1: Okay, you did.
2: And now he is a little bit of a hellion. He eats, well, he tries to eat everything. And he just, those teeth, those, I forgot how sharp the puppy teeth are. And so he'll come up to you.
3: His mouth is what, the size of your finger?
2: I know, but he will chomp down on your finger and you're not expecting it. Because he'll like nibble, nibble, nibble, chomp.
3: Oh.
2: And yeah. Yeah. But he's just the sweetest.
1: Today happens to be National Spoil Your Dog Day.
3: Aww. What will you do, Tony?
1: What will you do?
2: My friend Nikki.
1: Yeah.
2: She brought over.
1: The girl right here.
2: Yeah. Biggest, like welcome to the family pet gift. And so there are all these treats. And so we've been trying all the different treats, and he loves them all. So each day.
1: Different
2: it's like,
1: flavors?
2: Well, like there's one that's like sweet potatoes. And then there's one that's
3: listen
2: like
3: here.
2: A
3: I know how serious this puppy was going to be taken, and I was not going to buy garbage for him because that would be pointless. He wouldn't be fed garbage.
1: That'd be nice.
3: So I went and bought treats that were just single origin items. Like this is turkey jerky, nothing but turkey in it. This is sweet potato fries, nothing but a sweet potato.
1: Okay.
3: So that he could be safe.
2: Well, and I even got him, one treat because the internet said bully sticks are the thing to get. Bully sticks. I was like, okay, bully sticks. So I find the bully sticks at Meijer. As Nikki said, I like to know what ingredients are in it. And it's just one ingredient. And it's called
1: bullies.
2: Bull pizzle.
1: Bull pizzle.
2: What do you think bull pizzle is?
1: Well, it sounds like urine from a dog.
2: But it's, you think bull pizzle?
1: Yeah.
2: Urine from a dog?
1: Yeah.
3: We're feeding them dog urine, the dogs? That's their treat?
1: I just assume.
2: Where does the bull come from?
3: Your assumptions are fascinating.
2: No, bull pizzle
1: is
2: the wiener
1: My
2: of a
1: nizzle?
2: Bull.
1: Yeah, okay.
2: We're literally feeding wiener.
1: Oh, no.
2: Like a full.
1: You sure?
2: I Googled it. Google
1: it's
2: said
1: bull wiener?
2: Pizzle. Is a wiener. I mean, it said the actual name for it.
3: Mm-hmm.
2: But
1: P-nizzle.
2: Yeah.
1: Yeah.
2: So that is what my dog is chewing on.
1: That's
2: yep. Doesn't that seem wrong? I mean, maybe, you know.
1: What if the live bull was there and his wiener was out? Would a dog attack the, you know, and chew it up and eat it?
2: I don't think so.
1: Probably not.
2: My dog is 5 pounds.
1: I don't think this dog knows what he's eating.
3: Definitely not.
1: You better tell the dog.
3: It's Tony's fault that she let it continue
1: to
3: happen.
1: So you're letting this dog eat bull wiener?
2: Well, yeah.
1: And he loves it.
2: He loves it.
1: You bring one in and we'll try it out on the air.
3: I'm not putting that in my mouth.
2: Put it in your mouth?
3: Are you going to do it?
1: Give it to Will when he comes back.
2: Tell him it's jerky?
1: Yes.
3: Just put it in one of the bags. Like, get a jerky bag and just put it in there.
1: Just like, I'll put a Slim Jim in my mouth and start chewing it. Ooh, this is good. And then you want to try it?
2: Uh-huh.
3: Do they look like just sticks?
2: Yeah.
1: Okay, we're doing it.
2: Oh, no.
3: Is that food assault?
2: But I don't think you can
1: take a bite of it.
2: Like, it's not...

0: It's like you got to chew. He has to like chew
1: it's
0: it down.
1: Well, I'll tell him it's really chewy. Try it. Okay, we got to think about this.
2: Okay, let's come up with a plan.
1: When he's back
2: None
1: Thursday,
2: of you tell
1: right?
2: him.
1: Everybody keep your mouth shut.
0: Okay.
1: Invite listeners to call in and tell us how they spoil their dog or make fun of someone that spoils their dog.
0: Yeah.
1: In an extreme way.
0: Yeah.
1: You know, like crazy people.
0: Mm-hmm.
1: This is going to be pretty good. 317-228-1099. That's our phone number. Did you get that in those numbers? Okay.
2: I mean, it sounded very fun.
1: 228-1099. But if you got a crazy story, call in and share. You spoil your dog or even any pet, really. Spoil your pet. I'm playing music in the background from Somber. That's because this is your chance to win a trip to go see Somber in concert. You and a friend will get out there. We'll give you $500 spending cash, floor tickets to see Somber live in your choice of city. Just get online, find out when, where he's going to be, and choose the town that you like. Maybe it's Chicago. Maybe it's New York. I don't know. But we'll pay for everything. Somber's You Are the Reason Tour. Flights, hotel, the whole thing. Get out your phone, text the word WRECKER. WRECKER. WRECKER. Wrecker. Text that right now. Smiley Morning Show, can you hold on a second? Let me just get every of these guys on hold. Smiley Morning Show, can you hold on, please? Thank you.
2: Fire.
1: Well, good. Text the national keyword WRECKER to 95819, and you could be winning this thing. Okay. Also, got a lot going on at the same time here, but let me get our grand prize winner of our I Don't Believe You Ooh. Man contest for Nelly tickets. Everybody say hi to Allison.
0: Hi, Allison.
3: Hello. Good morning.
2: Good morning.
1: You know the I Don't Believe You Man? We take stories that are crazy, that are unbelievable. Her story was the one where she went to get a driver's license. She lives in
0: Muncie,
1: and she drove over to, what was the town called?
3: Albany.
1: And what was the weird thing about it?
3: We were driving, and there was a guy that kept exotic animals, and there were two camels. Doing the
1: humping.
2: That's right.
3: Humping. They were humping around. That's exactly what they were doing.
1: Yeah, you ran into some camels humping.
0: Hilarious.
1: On the way to get your driver's license.
3: To get a fake ID.
1: A fake ID. And then something happened. I was like, oh, you used that.
0: Twin sister.
1: Yeah.
0: And they went on the same day to get fake
3: 10
0: IDs.
3: 10 minutes apart.
2: Yeah.
1: They staggered it out a little bit. At least they did that.
0: Hilarious.
1: One goes in with a mustache.
0: It's funny because I was talking to a friend of mine who also lives in Muncie. She also went to get a fake ID at the same place because she was saying when you live in Muncie, it's a small enough town, you might know somebody at the DMV. So you couldn't go to the Muncie
1: that's
0: one.
1: Hilarious.
0: So you had to go to the one where nobody would know you.
1: All right, congratulations. You won our prize. I'm glad that we could get you on the air because there's a guy that called in and was like, you didn't give it away to that guy that had a fake story about pooping his pants.
2: Well, yeah.
1: And then got laid.
3: I heard it this morning.
1: Yeah.
3: I heard it.
0: I was upset.
1: So we're going to make you the winner. Congratulations. Hold the line and we'll get you those tickets.
3: You.
1: Okay. Yes. Thank you for listening. All right. Smiley Morning Show is on the air. Let's get a little traffic update. And I got a lot of calls coming in for the Chappic now.
0: Ooh, the Chappic.
1: Spoiling your pet. Who's outrageous? Who's crazy? Who's got a crazy story? Now, what's going on, Tony?
0: The big problem this morning is on the south side. It's 465 eastbound between 65 and 9th Avenue. It is backed up for many, many, many miles. The left lane is closed. It's backed up past 31.
2: Ooh.
1: Okay. All right. Hello, Maddie.
4: Hi.
1: Is this your story?
4: Yeah.
1: Okay, go ahead.
4: So I have a cat named Ollie, and I spoil him like crazy.
1: Yeah, what do you do?
4: I get him every toy that I think he'll like.
2: And then does he immediately ignore those toys?
4: Pretty much.
2: Yep.
1: Is that how it works?
2: Everything I've ever bought my cat that was like, this is so fun. He's like, I'm not touching that ever. But anything where I was like, oh, he'll hate this.
1: Yeah.
2: His favorite thing.
1: Or just something around the house.
2: Oh,
1: like,
2: yeah.
1: This just has nothing to do with it.
2: No,
1: it's not
2: like
1: a toy.
2: We have
1: three
2: toys that he likes and the rest are all in a drawer.
1: That's funny. That's nice, Maddie. And all right, what color is your cat? Normally, I don't see color. He's a black cat.
0: Nice.
1: Ooh, they're the dangerous ones, right?
0: No.
1: The black cat?
4: No, they're actually considered they're considered full of luck.
0: Yes.
1: Oh, really?
0: Yes. Good luck.
1: I thought they were superstitious. Like,
0: no.
1: You gotta. Okay, all right, bye. Thank you very much. Here we go. Kayla, you're on the Smiley Morning Show.
5: Hi, good morning.
1: How do you spoil your pet?
5: Well, I spoiled my pet with jerky sticks, and I had to call him because of what you guys are doing. When I was younger, I used to babysit the neighborhood kids. They were these two bad boys. They were just horrible, and our parents would go to bingo, you know, the 90s. And these boys just drove me crazy. So I took my dog jerky sticks and I gave them to them one day. When our parents came home, they're like, "Where'd you guys get jerky from?" My mom just looked at me and, like, she already knew. She already knew those kids were eating dog treats.
1: What were those other ones? The bowl fizzles?
2: Pizzles. Bowl pizzle.
5: Bowl pizzle. No.
1: Okay. That's hilarious. Yeah. All right, Lydia, go ahead. You're on the Smiley Morning Show.
6: My sister throws her dog's themed birthday parties every year.
2: Hilarious. Themed. That's impressive.
0: What have some of the themes been?
6: So Henry's first birthday was little brother because he's the youngest and he's a boy. So for Mulan, we had Chinese for lunch. And Lucy's last birthday party was Little Mermaid. And
1: that's
6: she
1: hilarious.
6: Had cupcakes with mermaid tails and... the kids decorated treasure chests.
2: Adorable.
0: Yeah. That's awesome. That's fun. At least you make a thing out of it.
1: Okay, we're talking about spoiling your pet. Go ahead, Ellis.
7: Hi.
1: Hey.
7: This isn't that crazy, but I just wanted to say that my parents have two basset hounds at home, and they love their bully sticks.
2: Okay.
1: Oh, really?
2: Okay.
7: And I can confirm that they are wieners.
1: Oh,
2: I do, Alice.
0: Cannot believe. So we didn't set this up, but I went to get. Everybody says bully sticks are like great toy or great chews for your dog for puppies that are bitey. And so I went to get some. I look at the label and it says bull pizzle, and I was like, "What is bull pizzle?" So I'm in Meijer googling bull pizzle, and only to find out that is a wiener. It is a bull's wiener that I'm feeding to my dog,
1: and he loves it.
0: No.
1: Oh,
0: he tried it. He's not come around to it yet.
1: Well, yeah,
0: it's just laying
1: it's bowl
0: there.
1: Wiener.
0: I mean,
1: but you're saying a lot of people love it.
0: But a lot of dogs love it.
1: Okay, all
7: my
1: right.
7: My parents have two female basset hounds, so there's lots of colorful jokes to be made.
0: I know. Well, when he wouldn't eat it, I was a little afraid he was homophobic.
1: Yeah.
2: Fizzle hounds.
1: Okay, here, Jessica, go ahead.
2: Jessica.
8: Hello?
2: Hi.
8: Hey there. I'm a first-time caller.
1: No way. Are you kidding me? Are you kidding me? You're a first-time caller?
2: First-time caller.
1: She's a first-time.

0: mama proud. Give it to us.
1: What am I supposed to give to you?
2: Well, first turn down your radio.
3: Yeah.
2: That will help.
1: Oh, yeah. My radio is off.
0: What did you hear? What did you think you were calling into?
1: So my mom gives those bully sticks to her dogs, and they are not wiener. They are esophagus lining.
0: Oh, my God.
2: Well, when I looked it up.
1: You're getting your information. I just Googled it again, and it said it's the esophagus lining of a bull.
0: Well, that's also the wiener. I don't know if you know that. You don't know much about autonomy of a bull.
2: When I Google bull pizzle, it says the P word of a bull, steer, or other cattle. Most commonly known and sold as bully sticks.
3: They are clean, stretched, and slow
2: stretched
3: dried.
2: To length.
0: Okay, all right.
2: Keep going.
0: Haley, you're on the Smiley Morning Show. Go ahead.
4: Good morning.
0: Hello.
4: Okay, I grew up in a small town in Michigan.
2: Which one?
4: And Manistee.
2: I know Manistee. We used to sail up there.
0: Nice.
4: Love it. But anyways, I don't know if you're familiar. There's a really small, seasonal, private community up there, kind of between Manistee and Ludington, called Epworth.
2: Okay.
4: And it is a very private, reclusive community, gated, need clearance to get in, very wealthy families, mostly there in the summer. And I used to have a job, and this was like 15 years ago, and I made $20 or $22 an hour to be a dog nanny for two Portuguese water dogs in the summer.
2: Amazing. Those are like really small too, right?
3: So what did you do with these dogs?
4: Oh, they had a whole program. It was like a full-time nanny job, but for two dogs.
3: Oh, my gosh.
4: Exercise, socializing, the times that they wanted them walked down to the gated beach.
0: Wow.
2: That is fun.
4: Preparing their meals. It was a really good job, especially that long ago, but it was high maintenance. They were very wealthy family from the Detroit area, and they treated their dogs like other children.
0: Oh, wow.
2: I mean, if I had the money to do that for any pet, I would.
0: Yeah.
2: I get it, but that's hilarious.
0: Thanks for calling. I'm going to be in Ludington, Michigan on Labor Day weekend at Vacation Station RV Resort, guys.
2: Okay. It'll probably be just as nice as the gated community.
4: You should Google Epworth.
0: Okay.
4: Yeah,
0: I like the sand dunes.
4: Yes. Well, and at one time, I know for the longest time, Pamela Anderson had a home that she went to in Epworth. Other celebrities have been there. It's a whole thing.
0: It's beautiful.
2: Oh, yeah. It looks very pretty.
0: Okay, let's go to Johnny. Johnny, we're talking about spoiling our pets. Do you know somebody,
5: hey,
0: or is it you? Yes.
5: It is me. It is me, definitely. First off, I want to say I love your guys' show. I listen to you every single morning on my way to work.
2: I love you.
0: Yes.
5: I am the guy that dropped the S-bomb yesterday.
0: Oh, my.
2: We caught it, thankfully.
5: I have to apologize for that.
2: No worries.
5: Just anyway,
0: don't do it again. Don't let it happen again.
5: I make no promises on that. I have a little calico cat. She's 8 years old. I got her from the Humane Society. Her name is Jolene.
2: She is
5: the sweetest little thing. I spoil her because I carry her around everywhere. Like, I will take her with me to my boyfriend's house when I go spend the night. She just rides in the floorboard of the car. She doesn't go in a carrier or anything like that. I treat her like she is just a normal person.
2: And she's fine with the car ride, by the way?
5: Yeah, no, absolutely.
0: How did your car ride go?
2: It did not go well, but I'll let him finish his story.
0: Yeah, yeah. Okay.
5: She just sits in the passenger seat and just hangs out and, like, looks at me and every now and then be like, meow.
0: Meow.
5: I'm like, yeah, what's up?
0: You pull the seatbelt over the cat to protect it?
5: I do pull the seatbelt over her. She does not stay in the seatbelt, but
2: fair.
5: I still try.
2: Okay. It's nice of you to try. Aw, little Jolene.
0: Jolene.
6: Jolene, Jolene, Jolene, Jolene.
0: Named after Dolly Parton's hit song, Jolene.
5: I sing the song to her all the time. Anytime she goes to cuddle with my boyfriend, I look at her, I'm like, Jolene.
6: Don't take my man.
2: Oh, I love it.
6: The only one.
2: Jolene.
0: Thanks so much for your story. Phone numbers 317-228-1099. You can call in here. You can bust your friend or tell your own story of how you spoil your dog or cat or pet or whatever. 228-1099. Time for the news. Top three things you need to know. Julia Moffitt is here. Story one.
7: Police in Zionsville have arrested a teenager in an arson in Boone County. Investigators believe the teen caused that fire at that old building right at the corner in downtown Zionsville. The prosecutor says it's being handled in juvenile court for the time being because that teenager was 17 years old at the time of the fire, so he's being waived. Now, we have learned he was in police custody just before 4 o'clock yesterday afternoon. And as we mentioned, the Boone County prosecutor wants that teen tried as an adult.
0: Number two.
7: And we just learned this morning out of the Middle East, former Syrian President Bashar Assad and his brother have both been sentenced to death in absentia. The sentences are for crimes against humanity and war crimes during Syria's 14-year civil war that left about a half a million people dead.
0: Number three.
7: And the Indiana Recount Commission has overturned the results of a state Senate primary, giving the Republicans another Senate seat victory. Paula Copenhaver is now the winner over incumbent State Senator Spencer Deary. They were running for the District 23 seat, and President Trump backed Copenhaver because Deary opposed redistricting.
0: Okay, thank you very much.
8: And now, Smiley's Sucky Sports Report.
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10: Oh, no! We suck again!
0: All right, the Fever and the New York Liberty tonight at the Fieldhouse at home downtown. Check it out. Let's do this. By the way, Indiana Fever signed two-time WNBA champion center Mercedes Russell yesterday.
2: Fun.
0: She joins the team as a season-ending injury exception. This is after Damaris Dantas underwent some knee surgery earlier this month, so we got that going for us. I can't believe this. Colts are our first preseason game coming up on Thursday.
2: Weird.
0: They're playing the Patriots in New Orleans New England, so that's crazy. Yeah.
2: Boo. Check those footballs.
1: I apologize. I'll put it in the cardboard dumpster.
11: You go ahead.
1: Okay. Thank you. Well, I won't do it again. Hi.
0: Hey, I was going to hear what
2: did
0: happened.
2: Did you get into some trouble there?
0: What happened? I just picked you up.
1: I got in trouble.
0: What did you do? You're on the air now.
1: Well, let's see. Let's talk about my very spoiled pet.
2: Okay. Wait, what did you do?
0: Come on, we need to know. Something about a cardboard cutout or something?
1: Yeah, right. I was replacing a cardboard cutout, and they didn't like where I was going to put it, but that's fine.
2: Okay.
1: What do you mean? That's on them.
0: Okay. All
2: who's
0: right.
2: Who's they?
1: So, you guys, I have a 10-and-a-half-year-old Weimaraner, so she's a German hunting dog.
2: Yes. Okay.
1: And she has been in daycare since she was 14 weeks old, full-time, 5 days a week, 40 hours a week. She also eats raw. She has a holistic vet. She gets acupuncture.
2: Oh,
1: she has all the supplements. I cook most of her food for her as well. You guys, she's so spoiled. And she's moved across the country twice with me.
2: Wow.
1: We just moved from Oregon 2 weeks ago. And 8 years ago, we moved from Illinois over to Oregon. And she's ridden in the car the whole way, you guys, 2,500 miles.
0: Wow.
2: And did a great
1: job.
2: She's
1: my child. Thanks. I'm a mom of five. And she's another one of my children.
2: Shut up. You have five other children?
1: Five other children. And,
2: you're feeding this, you're cooking meals for the dog?
1: Yes.
2: Do they get to go to kitty daycare, the kids?
1: No. Whatever. They're latchkey kids. The dog's all that matters.
2: The kids get the dog's leftovers.
1: Exactly.
0: All right. Hilarious. Thanks for the call. Let's go to Liz. Liz,
2: she's
0: we're
2: funny.
0: Talking about spoiling our pets. What have you done?
12: Well, we only have 10.
0: 10?
12: 4 dogs and 6 cats.
2: Yikes.
0: Wow. You crazy.
12: They're all rescue. And the dogs get a bark box every month and are spoiled rotten. They sleep in the beds with us.
0: Wow.
12: And the cats have no less than 9 cat trees.
2: Whoa. That is a lot of cat trees.
0: Oh my God. That's crazy.
2: Too many, some might say.
0: Yeah.
12: Too many.
0: Okay. All right. We're going to move along from the topic here. Ooh, let's yop it. And we've got tickets coming up in a second to a really cool throwback show. How fun would this be? TLC, Salt and Peppa, and En Vogue as well. We've got tickets for that coming up a little bit later in the 9 o'clock hour. But before that, if you can hang out in just a few more minutes, we've got tickets to see Kesha in concert.
2: Oh, yeah.
0: So that'll be fun, too. So we got the freebies coming up here on the Smiley Morning Show.
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0: It's Nikki from the Smiley Morning Show. Here's some things you may have missed overnight, brought to you by Zero Res.
1: There are researchers in China who say that too much or too little sleep, experiencing daytime sleepiness, insomnia, or snoring can all increase your risk of developing glaucoma. It's a very common eye condition where the optic nerve suffers damage that can lead to complete blindness if not treated early.
2: You know, sometimes the darkness gets overwhelming. And that's when I turn to ICU Essential Oils. It calms you before sleep. Or you can cook chicken in it.
1: So make sure you're doing the right thing when it comes to your sleep. Studies are now finding that when a woman has a baby, it actually permanently changes the makeup of her bones. Anthropologists discovered that females who have given birth have lower levels of calcium and phosphorus compared to males or females who have never given birth.
3: What keeps your body from going squish? Lying on the ground like a jellyfish. It's the bones in your body. They help you dance at the party.
1: Their bones also experienced a significant drop in magnesium as a result of breastfeeding. Now, menopause can also have that effect on bones, and they say that with these studies, it also further proves that the skeleton itself is not a static organ, but a dynamic one that changes with life's events.
4: When your vertebrae wiggles around and around, well, your skull bone will have a good time.
1: You think that lighting incense is going to help the smell in your house? You might want to just open a window instead. New research suggests that inhaling the smoke from incense can actually be worse for your health than tobacco smoke.
5: I like cinnamon rolls. That's why I wish they made a cinnamon roll incense, because I don't always have time to make a pan. Perhaps I'd rather light a stick and have my roommates wake up with false hopes.
0: 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Just when

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1: 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Giving away some Kesha concert tickets coming up next here on the Smiley Morning Show. We're going to play a little game with Kesha. And there are little fun facts about Kesha. She's known for doing some outrageous things,
2: yes,
1: or having strange opinions.
2: Mm-hmm. Right, yeah, right? She's just a wild lady.
1: So I'm gonna. So what are we playing today?
2: We're playing Kesha or Keshna.
1: Kesha would be a true fact about,
2: yes,
1: her, and then Keshna would be
2: true.
1: Fake. We made it up.
2: Yeah.
1: Okay. So call in if you want to give it a shot. Now, if you win today, you get 3 out of the 5 right. We'll give you tickets to see Kesha in concert. Kesha or Keshna? Yes, yeah. She'll be at the Ruoff Music Center on August 30th. So if you want to call into the show right now, looking for somebody fun to play our game. And if you're a fan, you probably know some of this stuff about her. Or give it a shot. See what happens. Okay, in the meantime, we've got chances of rain all this week. We've got some scattered strong storms today, this afternoon. Heavy downpours and strong winds. In fact, there is already, I saw there is a tornado warning for a town called, is it Portland? Portland, Indiana.
2: Mm.
1: I think it's called Portland.
2: Uh-oh.
3: Hey.
2: Portland.
1: Yeah. It's in Jay County, so way out east, almost to Ohio.
2: Okay.
1: It's really close to Ohio. So that's going on right now, so we're keeping an eye on that. If you're heading that direction, just know that. Check on your friends and family out that out east. But we'll let you know if anything happens here locally. It might be some crazy weather today. Looks really cloudy out there.
2: It does.
1: Looks ominous.
2: Ooh.
1: Ominous. Okay. Okay, we got somebody to play our game already, so we'll get to that in a second. Also, I got a state fair update for you.
2: Ooh.
1: In a second. Yeah, the fair is back in session. Started over the weekend. They take Mondays off, and then today would be a day you could go $2 Tuesday, although we'll see how this ring turns out, you know? Tony, any traffic problems right now?
3: We have several things to tell you about, actually. So, the Fishers area, State Road 37 southbound at 126th Street, the left lane is blocked because of an accident. The big problem we're dealing with is on the south side, 465 eastbound, just after 65. This, the left lane is blocked. This has been going on for a while. Traffic is backed up almost to 69. That's how far. So it is big problems on the south side. And then I-70 westbound at County Road 600 in Hancock County. There is an overturned semi. The right lane is blocked, and that's causing big delays.
1: Big delays.
2: Delays.
1: Did you see Peyton Manning is going to back Harry and Izzy's,
3: yes,
1: restaurant in Arizona?
2: Whoa.
1: So this is in the it's in the Paradise Valley area there of Phoenix. But
3: I think it's interesting that they're doing Harry and Izzy's and not St. Elmo's.
1: Well, I think they just want to keep that brand. It's just true
3: just
1: to that
3: St.
1: one
3: that
1: restaurant.
3: Yeah.
1: And then their Harry and Izzy's can be a... But people might not know, but maybe they'll hit that brand harder, like a property of St. Elmo's or something.
2: Yes.
1: You know what I mean?
2: Yeah. But the original, but you go.
1: Yeah, you go. You keep that...
2: Come to Indy.
1: Old-timey, solid right here in town. But the massive 8,300 square foot restaurant will seat 340 people, feature a 2,400 square foot patio, outdoor bar, premium steak, seafood, cocktails, and of course that famous St. Elmo shrimp cocktail. But I've never heard of anything outside of Indiana and Indianapolis.
2: That's exciting for them.
1: Yeah, that's kind of cool.
3: I do love Harry and Izzy's.
1: Okay, shall we play a game?
2: Let's play a game.
1: Okay, giving away Kesha concert tickets. On the phone is Michelle. She's ready to play. Okay, Michelle, you got to tell us if it's Kesha or Keshna, right?
2: Kesha?
3: All right.
2: Or Keshna?
1: Kesha?
4: Keshna.
1: Or Keshna.
4: Got it.
1: Okay. First one. Kesha likes swimming with sharks because she finds them super cute. Hmm. What do you think? Kesha or Keshna?
4: Kesha.
1: Kesha.
2: Kesha.
1: Is right.
2: Yeah.
4: All
2: right. Yeah. She actually has her scuba certification, and so she likes to go, and she just loves swimming with sharks.
1: Really?
2: Cool. She thinks it's great.
4: Yeah, so do I.
2: Yeah? Oh,
4: so do
2: you've done it.
4: So, yeah.
2: Was that scary? I mean, like, when you first did it?
4: Oh, my gosh. It was the scariest thing. But it was so, like the adrenaline rush of it was so amazing, and, like, being so close to them is unbelievable.
2: Wow.
4: Like, it's truly amazing, and you should absolutely do it.
2: I would do it in a cage, but I don't think I could do it like legs out.
1: Okay, here's another one. Kesha, Kesha, Kesha, or Keshna? Her family was on a popular reality show, Wife Swap, back in 2004.
4: Keshna.
2: Keshna.
1: Yeah, that's correct. It is not true.
2: She was actually on The Simple Life, though, with Paris Hilton and Nicole Richie.
1: Really?
2: What? So the girls were traveling around the country, and so they went and stayed with Kesha and her family in Nashville, and the whole idea was her mom, Peavy, was single, and so the girls and Kesha were trying to find her a date for a wedding, and so they were interviewing all of these guys, and Kesha's little brother at the time was being, like, such a little brat.
1: Oh, my gosh.
2: Yeah, he was calling the girls' names and stuff like that, but yeah.
1: So look that up.
2: They did that.
1: Okay, Kesha or Keshna? Born with a tail that had to be surgically removed.
3: Shut up.
4: Wow. Keshna. Let's see that.
2: Keshna.
1: That is incorrect.
3: What?
2: Yes.
4: Because it was so random that I should have just said yes.
2: She was. This does happen to some people. You get like a tiny little
1: kind of bump there. Yeah. It's not like a tail like that goes out very far.
2: It's not like a fox's tail.
1: Like a wagon tail.
2: What was that movie? Was it Shallow Hal? That I think it was Jason Alexander's character had one of those, but it did waggle.
1: It did waggle.
4: Yes, it did wiggle. Yes.
1: Okay. Keshia or Keshna, her IQ is reported to be 140.
4: Keshia.
1: That is true.
2: Yeah.
1: Yes.
2: Wow. Absolutely. So the average person's IQ is around 100, and anything above 130 is considered like the top 2% of the population intelligence-wise. She's 140.
1: Yeah.
2: And then she also got a 1500 on her SATs. The highest you can get is 1600.
1: Wow.
2: So Barnard College was like, whatever you want, just come here.
1: Oh, my
2: gosh. She was like, no, thanks. I think I'll do music. Isn't that amazing?
1: What do your parents think of that? Wow. They're like,
2: right?
1: Yeah.
2: Well, her mom's kind of a hippie and she had a couple songs that were not released, but she had a record contract. So I think her mom is very hippie and is like, do what makes you happy. Do what you do.
1: Okay, I think you technically won, but we'll play one more just for fun. You can spot her dancing as an extra in the background of Rihanna's Disturbia music video in 2008. Keshia or Keshna?
4: Keshia.
1: Keshia. Is it Keshia? No, it is not.
2: No, it's Keshna. But was in the background of Katy Perry's I Kissed a Girl.
1: Oh, really?
2: Yeah, so if you watch that video at all, you'll see a scene where Katy's like in a bed and there are a bunch of girls all around her and they're throwing feathers and everything. And right next to Katy Perry, you can see Kesha.
1: Oh, my gosh.
0: Wake up in the morning feeling like P. Diddy. Got my glasses, I'm gonna hit
1: this
0: city.
1: Oh, this sounds like, what is that?
2: That's Kids Bop.
1: Yeah, Kids Bop. Yeah, that must be Kids Bop. Well, whoops. That's not what I wanted to play. But anyway, congratulations.
2: Yeah.
1: You're going to go see Kesha in concert.
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1: It's time for Smiley's State Fair update.
0: Well, back to the State Fair again. Haven't been out there yet. We'll be out there tomorrow. Be looking for the Smiley Morning Show. We're going to have it's like a cash cab, but a golf cart. And we're going to take people in from the infield into the State Fair. You can win prizes as long as you answer our trivia questions correctly. And at that point, if you get it wrong, we kick you out of the golf cart and you have to walk the rest of the way.
2: Sorry about you. Not fair.
0: Should be interesting tomorrow. What are we calling it? Smiley's Fair Fair.
2: Fair.
0: Fair.
2: Fair.
0: Fair. Yeah.
2: Fair Fair.
0: Today, $2 Tuesday. So that means you can get into the State Fair with $2 gate admission, $2 midway rides, and $2 food options. So check that out. Just don't know how this rain is going to be here today.
2: Maybe it'll be quick.
0: Maybe. I hope so. You know, sometimes we get that.
2: Oh, it is dark now.
0: Yeah. Oh,
2: but
0: yeah.
2: The dark is north. So maybe down by the fairgrounds, it's okay.
3: It feels like
0: I like
3: it's
0: your positive energy,
3: way.
0: But we're all. Run! Panic!
2: It's just like I looked, you know, a half an hour ago and it wasn't that
0: it's getting
2: dark.
0: Really dark. There is a line dancing party today at 5 o'clock at the dance stage. So if you like that. Clayton Anderson will be your music tonight, 7:30 at the Hoosier Lottery Free Stage. You can check that out. Let's see. What else is going on today? Well, they're at 9 o'clock this morning here in a few minutes. If you get out there real quick, the glass DIY workshop.
2: So you probably get to do like glass blowing stuff.
0: I guess so.
2: Is my guess.
0: 9 o'clock this morning. Rewind, a VHS revival. They did this last year with album cover art.
2: Yes.
0: And this year they're doing VHS, you know, video, movie art.
2: Love
0: you know?
2: It. Interesting.
0: So, yeah. It is, and it's a great way to get out of the rain
2: heat.
0: Today
2: yeah.
0: or the heat
2: yeah.
0: and humidity, but yeah. it's air conditioned.
2: Yeah.
0: At 10 o'clock this morning, the Myotonic Goat Show.
2: Oh. Yes, these are the goats that have the fainting goats, essentially. So it's a hereditary muscular condition that when they get startled, their muscles stiffen temporarily.
0: Oh, no.
2: And when they are judged in a goat show, they're judged on structural conformation, muscle mass, and specialized showmanship.
0: Okay.
2: So you bring them out in front of a crowd, I assume they stiffen.
0: Okay.
2: Fall over, and then they judge them based on how they fail. That's
0: That's a good uneducated guess. Yeah. Or maybe it just is the normal showing of a goat, but these happen to faint sometimes.
2: Yes.
0: You know what I mean?
2: They say that they're very well liked by people because of their high meat-to-bone ratio.
0: Oh, I don't want to eat them.
2: Don't tell them about it. They'll stiffen.
3: I just want to see them faint. I wonder if there's YouTube videos of goats.
0: Oh, yeah, there definitely are. I've seen them.
3: The goat show specifically.
2: Oh, I bet there are.
0: You remember that? We took the Taylor Swift song and put that wailing of a goat in it.
3: Trouble.
0: So good. Okay, at the Pioneer Village building today at 10:30, it's basket making. You make a basket.
2: Oh, yes.
0: I don't know. There's a 4-H cat show at 11:30 this morning.
2: A cat show?
0: Yeah, yeah. At 1 o'clock, the 4-H dairy feeder show. Oh, yeah.
2: Are they just feeding the
0: they're
2: cows?
0: They're feeding, cows, and it's like, ooh,
3: I want to know what they're doing in the 4-H cat show. Are they, like, walking these cats on a leash?
0: I don't know. Probably.
2: I mean, they could
0: they
2: be
0: might
2: tricks.
0: Be. At 5:30, it's the Indy Dunkers. I didn't have a chance to look that one up.
2: Oh, probably, like, basketball.
0: Oh, yeah. It's not. Isn't it a baseball theme this
3: it's
0: year,
3: a
0: though,
3: baseball
0: too?
3: Baseball theme, yes.
0: They're doing stuff with the Indians.
2: Uh-huh.
0: And so there's lots of promotions.
2: So the cat things, they judge them on condition and cleanliness.
0: Oh, okay.
2: Showmanship and knowledge of the 4-H member handling the cat and answering questions about the cat. And then the star quality, which is they look for unique, calm, or memorable personality traits along
3: with
2: the cat. Of the cat.
0: Okay. I never did 4-H, so.
2: It's kind of like a cat show, I'm guessing, not necessarily like a dog show. I wish it were, though.
0: Keep listening. I've got free tickets to the State Fair coming up.
4: 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Injured in a car wreck? It happens. Hire Hensley.
0: Before we go any further, a little traffic update as the sky darkens out there. What's going on?
3: Well, still dealing with that big problem on the south side. It's 465 eastbound right after 65. There is an accident. The left lane is blocked and traffic is backed up almost to 69. So a lot of delays on the south side. Then in the Hancock County area, Greenfield, I-70 westbound at County Road 600, there is an overturned semi that is blocking the right lane. That has things backed up for miles as well.
0: Man, those clouds look scary.
2: I'm looking at a little radar, like a moving radar thing, right. And it looks like it's kind of, it's supposed to be north of us, but it is clearly not.
0: Look, here's a picture from a friend of mine in McCordsville.
2: Ominous.
0: Look at that, those clouds up there.
2: Yeah.
0: This music is perfect for those scary clouds.
2: It is.
5: I'm scared, guys. I don't know what to do.
3: I think we're going to make it, guys.
0: I did see there was a tornado warning. It's about to expire, but it's in like Portland, did I say? Is that what I said earlier?
2: Mm-hmm.
0: Portland, way out east, close to Ohio. 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
1: Oh, back to school, to prove to Dad that I'm not a fool. I got my lunch packed up, my boots tied tight. I hope I don't get in a fight. Oh, back to school. Back to school.

0: Smiley Morning Show. Dark skies over Indianapolis, and rain is coming. Storms are coming. We'll get you updated with that and traffic in just a couple of seconds. But here are the most popular country songs in America right now. 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They used airplay, radio airplay, and, you know, stats about streaming and things like that. Yeah. So, but just so we know, we're on this, you know, the country is way into mainstream now.
1: Right.
0: Everywhere, yep. Top, Ella Langley.
1: Can't seem to get
0: Morgan
1: away from
0: Wallen.
1: It.
0: Morgan Wallen. Yes, exactly. And then your favorite artists are now doing country. They're like, indeed, I see the trends. I have to sell albums too.
1: Yep.
0: Yeah. Look at Beyonce. She did it.
1: Yeah.
2: Post Malone.
0: Post Malone.
1: Mm-hmm.
2: He has a honky tonk in Broad. On Broadway in Nashville now.
0: I thought you were going to say Broad Ripple.
2: No.
0: It's like, I will go
1: I
0: down
1: would go
0: there.
1: To a Post Malone honky-tonk.
0: Yeah.
2: We did go to it. It's pretty
0: okay.
2: fun.
0: Okay. All right. Number five is... If your light burns out, Dan and Shay. Say so.
2: They're still doing it, huh?
0: I guess so. I mean, remember there was a big crossover song from Dan and Shay that we played.
2: Yes. Nelly, right? Or not?
0: No, I don't know if Nelly was in it, but... Okay, number four. If you're going through hell, you're not. Four is actually Ella Langley and Morgan Wallen. Mm. And this is I Can't Love You Anymore.
3: Your man
0: oh, my.
3: Pulls me right back in. It's like I forget I can't love you anymore.
0: Oh, no. How sad.
2: That Dan and Shay song was 10,000 Hours with Justin Bieber.
0: Oh, okay. I think there was other ones,
2: no,
0: too.
2: There
0: I bet.
2: Was something different.
0: Yeah. There is songs like, I left your comb and got your sweater.
2: Yeah.
0: Or, you know,
2: yeah,
0: something.
2: Yeah,
0: you know,
2: yeah.
0: There's a lot of those like that. But, all right, song number three is Luke Combs, Be By You.
4: I hope I come.
0: Well, that's confusing as hell.
1: Believe me, when I was over there visiting my country friends,
0: yeah.
1: to say that, my brain had to work so hard.
0: Yeah, me too.
1: Be by you.
0: What are they saying in
2: he
0: that?
2: He wants to be it? By you.
0: Oh, yeah. That's as simple as that.
1: He writes a lot of sweet songs about why.
2: I don't know why you guys are. This is beautiful. Hey. I want to be by you. That's easy to say.
1: You try saying it at the end of a very long sentence and not screw up.
0: There's Mickey, a lot of songs.
2: I just want to be by you.
0: There's a lot of songs being somewhere other than here. Like this next song is Ella Langley, and it's called Be Here. Be Here.
1: I think it's Be Her.
0: Okay, you're right.

0: That's three songs already. Or no, two songs already on the top five.
1: Is she saying she wants to be heard or her?
0: Be her.
1: So what it's kind of like, I want to be this woman. She wrote it in 30 minutes with another country artist, Hardy.
2: Okay.
1: Yeah.
0: I feel like she doesn't even write it in 10 minutes. As long as it's just, it's sung by Ella Langley.
1: Yeah, right? Exactly.
0: It doesn't matter.
1: But it's like being comfortable in your skin and that whole thing.
0: I like that. I thought it was be here.
1: No.
0: Like, no, be by you.
1: Yeah.
0: No, be here.
1: Be here, her. Okay. Be Texas.
0: And here it is. Number
3: one. She's from Texas, I can tell.
1: She's got one and two and four?
0: Yes.
1: That is a big one.
0: Yes.
1: She is killing
0: it. She's in Texas.
1: Good for her.

0: Are you two-stepping around the room?
1: Maybe.
0: Bringing Jack off all by myself.
1: Oh. Drinking Jack all by myself.
0: What is
2: you are way off.
1: Well, you would be doing that by yourself as well.
2: And Tony Barrett need to go sell some wigs together.
0: Oh, my God. Yes. Okay, let's see. It's 9 o'clock. I guess it's time for the news again. Julia Moffitt is now joining us with the top three things you need to know. And here's story number one.
3: Hey, guys. It's official. Marion County residents will start to pay at least $100 when registering their cars starting next year. The City County Council is able to make that supermajority needed to actually override the mayor's veto on that last night. It's been kind of a controversial issue with the council previously approving the proposal before it was vetoed by the mayor. But last month, the council president said she was confident there was enough votes to override that veto, and in fact, she was.
0: Okay, number two.
3: And also last night, councilors adopted a proposal to ban new data center developments. The vote comes after months of Indy residents calling for action, and it's not a done deal just yet, but there is an amendment now to the proposal, so it does have to go back to the Metropolitan Development Commission for final approval, but some people say it is still a step in the right direction.
0: Well, we're guaranteed human over here at the Smiley Morning Show. I mean, it could. I mean, it would be way better if we weren't.
2: Right.
1: Yeah.
2: Exactly.
1: It would be more polished sounding.
0: Yeah. Number three.
3: All right. This is a crazy story, you guys. We don't hear this very often, but police arrested five people after they robbed a jewelry store in Indianapolis yesterday. They got away with, get this, more than $2 million in cash and merchandise. So it was at the King Jewelers. That's near Emerson Avenue and Thompson Road. It happened around 1 o'clock yesterday afternoon. So three of the five people went inside. They actually tied up the people that were inside the store.
1: Whoa.
3: I know.
1: How cliche.
3: None of them were hurt, but then someone get a look at the getaway car. They tracked them down in Boone County after a little bit of a high-speed chase.
0: Was it a Jetta?
3: I don't remember what it was. Obviously, they were able to pull that car over and arrest all five of those people
0: who
3: thought they got their payday yesterday.
0: Oh,
3: but
0: my gosh. Wow, that's crazy.
3: I know.
0: Thank you very much
3: for
0: the news.
4: And now, Smiley's Sucky Sports Report. Sponsored by Suave Men 2-in-1 Body and Face Wash.
0: That's right, my friends. We got a sponsorship. We got
1: all
0: a sponsorship.
1: Right. Fancy.
0: Yeah, I got a sponsorship from my Sucky Sports Report.
1: That
0: shows our sales department is strong.
1: Yeah.
0: They can sell a really crappy part of our show.
1: Yeah,
0: that's
1: right. Well, first we have to give them a really good part of our show.
0: That's right.
1: We don't have one of those.
2: Not yet.
1: Crappy
2: We're
1: is
2: hoping
1: all they
2: one
1: got.
2: Day.
0: One day. The Indianapolis Indians play the Nashville Sounds. That'll be tonight in Nashville. I like that they're called the Sounds. That makes sense.
1: It's a music town.
0: You know, the Sounds. Our Fever play the New York Liberty. That'll be tonight downtown at the Fieldhouse. So we're excited about that. By the way, the Indiana Fever signed two-time WNBA champion center Mercedes Russell yesterday. Yeah, Russell joins the team as a season-ending injury exception. So one of our players had a little issue, so we got to sign that person.
1: Nice.
0: Cool. All right, well, the Indy 11 will play the Jacksonville Sporting Club. That'll be in Jacksonville on Saturday. And the Colts will play their first preseason game against the Patriots in New England on Thursday. Wow. That'll be an interesting one.
1: It's football time already.
0: It's football time. I know. I'm excited.
1: That seems crazy.
0: Yeah, I'm going down. We just got locked in one of the IU football games. We're taking the camper down there and tailgating.
1: Love it.
0: Like we did last year. But this year was a little more complicated because
1: it's hard to get tickets.
0: Yeah, you can't get tickets.
2: Oh, yeah.
0: So we've got it, and it cost us a lot of money. Sarah, my wife, had to donate to IU just to.
2: No way.
0: Yeah, I was like, okay. You have to donate. You
2: like
0: have to buy, and then you have to buy two tickets to go to the game.
2: So you give them money, and then you give them money, and then you give them money, and you can go.
1: I was telling him earlier, my dad bought season tickets. So the season tickets are a certain amount of money. Then they go, okay, we're going to enter a raffle for where your tickets are going to be. If you would like to be this kind of donor, you get into the raffle first. If you're this kind of donor,
0: I wonder how much Sarah donated.
1: Like, it just keeps going, and then they were asking for more money. But I guess this is a thing that a lot of big football teams do. IU just hasn't done it in the past because they were begging people to go to the football games.
0: It's true.
1: When I was in school at IU, we got a free ticket to the football game, yeah. to every football game
0: everybody
1: in
0: to go.
1: Our dorms.
0: Yeah.
1: Like, they were just there. So
0: please,
1: you could go.
0: Come in
1: I
0: and
1: still
0: go to-
1: didn't go to a single football game. No, that's not
0: it's
1: true.
0: It's too far
1: I
0: away.
1: Went to every game. I just didn't go inside.
0: Yeah, that's right. You didn't go inside.
1: I
0: you
1: tailgated.
0: Just tailgated. Yeah. Right. Yeah, wow. Pretty crazy. Yeah, the Colts. How are you? I saw that Drew Brees, I believe, was at that award show. He got one of those things. You know, Tony, we talked about yesterday.
1: The Hall of Fame.
0: Yeah.
1: Yeah.
0: What he got? Inducted or there's a name for it?
1: Like inducted into the Hall of Fame.
0: Yeah.
1: With Adam Vinatieri.
0: This was Drew Brees, I believe, with Purdue, right?
1: Right.
0: So I know she didn't give any love to Drew Brees yesterday.
1: Sorry. Adam Vinatieri was a Colt.
0: That's true.
1: Drew Brees, he went on to other things at other places.
2: But he was a Purdue train.
1: I know, but then I forgot about that. Then he was
2: about Purdue because IU clouds everything.
1: Wherever he played.
2: Wherever he plays, New Orleans guy.
0: Let's see here. I have a little clip here of this is a social media influencer that taste tested the new 7-Up. So listen to this. End of an era. 7-Up changed its formula and is no longer lemon lime soda. Now, it's not much difference.
1: What?
0: It's now lime lemon soda.
1: Oh,
2: okay.
0: So the lime forward flavors.
2: I don't like lime forward things.
0: So I don't like Starry. That's what is that? It used to be. We still have Sprite. So we have Sprite, Starry.
2: Starry was, it had to change its name because Starry was.
0: And then 7-Up. Well, let me play this clip here. This is the person.
2: Sierra Mist.
0: Oh, that's it. Sierra and Mist. I didn't mind Sierra Mist.
2: Yeah, it wasn't bad.
0: I don't know what I like. I guess I'm a Sprite person. But 7-Up, I'm not, you know, that's my second go-to. But
2: yeah, I would agree.
0: All right,
1: I don't like either one of them, really. I'll be honest with you.
0: You know, I got yesterday, my kids were asking him, I gave him a little taste of a cream soda recently. Mm. I said, want a cream soda? So I bought some.
1: Cream soda?
0: A&W cream soda.
2: Mm. Yeah, that's never been my jam either.
0: Yeah, I like cream soda.
2: You like the cream in your sodas.
0: I do.
2: Yeah, you like in the malts.
0: You know what my favorite lifesaver hard candy is?
2: What?
0: It's the white one. What is
2: that?
0: The
2: white one.
1: Gross.
2: That's like white lifesaver.
0: I know. I've got some.
1: You
0: I got
1: have the worst when taste. I was really do pineapple.
0: When I was driving to Cleveland, I needed treats in my
1: man.
0: Car.
1: You have an
0: I
1: old know. Man mouth.
0: Yeah, I didn't want.
2: You have an old man's palate.
0: Yeah. I'm like, listen, bit of honey.
2: The white
0: bit of honey.
1: You love Werther's Originals?
0: I do. Mm-hmm. The caramel ones. In fact, I got with my lifesaver hard candies.
2: I love
0: the same
2: that
0: gas
2: also
0: station.
2: You say Lifesavers hard candies.
0: Yeah, because I don't like the gummy
2: gummies?
0: Ones.
2: Yeah.
0: That's too contemporary for me. I like the hard candies and the white ones.
1: Okay.
0: But I got also, I got those Werther's caramels, but it's like caramel. It's the soft chews.
1: Uh-huh.
0: Not the hard candies on this one.
1: Okay.
0: Soft chews with apple. It was an
1: because
0: apple
1: the hard
0: and caramel.
1: Candy can be bad on your teeth. On your age,
0: I don't mind that.
2: You know what?
0: I can handle
2: people
0: that.
2: Love the flavor of apple in their candy.
0: It's a caramel apple vibe.
2: Okay.
0: It's caramel. Uh-huh. Werther's chew,
2: uh-huh. Uh-huh.
0: And then they add apple in it.
2: Yeah.
0: You, my other favorite is they have salt, like on the caramel.
2: Oh, salted caramel.
0: And then vanilla.
1: Are
0: vanilla
1: we really talking about your favorite Werther's original treat?
2: Well, he got started because he talked about Lifesavers hard candies. You know how you say it normal?
0: Hard candies.
2: The hard candies.
0: Anyway, do you want to still hear this clip of this lady? Okay, here's this social media influencer talking about, she got an early taste of this new 7-Up. No longer lemon lime, it's lime lemon.
5: I'm going to do a side-by-side taste for the lemon lime and the lime lemon. The lime one is distinctly more lime-scented. Old 7-Up, sweet and crisp, but admittedly the lemon lime flavor is a little muted. New. It is such a subtle difference. Honestly, if you didn't know that they changed it, I don't think you would be able to tell the difference. Maybe has a hint more lime zest. I almost think the new one is not as sweet, and maybe that's where the lime flavor comes in. When Pepsi changed Sierra Mist to Starry, there was a bigger difference between the two, and I know some people don't like Starry now because of that. If you were worried that was going to happen to 7-Up, you don't have to be. Side-by-side with my eyes closed, I wouldn't even know the difference.
0: Okay. So I guess we don't have to worry about this at all.
2: But they put a lot of work into that marketing.
1: So they spent a lot of money.
0: Probably a lot of added promotion about something that doesn't even matter. It's 9:15, Smiley Morning Show.
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0: Hey, it's Nikki from the Smiley Morning Show. Here's some things you may have missed overnight, brought to you by Zero Res.
1: There are researchers in China who say that too much or too little sleep, experiencing daytime sleepiness, insomnia, or snoring can all increase your risk of developing glaucoma. It's a very common eye condition where the optic nerve suffers damage that can lead to complete blindness if not treated early.
2: You know, sometimes the darkness gets overwhelming. And that's when I turn to ICU Essential Oils. It calms you before sleep. Or you can cook chicken in it.
1: So make sure you're doing the right thing when it comes to your sleep. Studies are now finding that when a woman has a baby, it actually permanently changes the makeup of her bones. Anthropologists discovered that females who have given birth have lower levels of calcium and phosphorus compared to males or females who have never given birth.
3: What keeps your body from going squish? Lying on the ground like a jellyfish. It's the bones in your body. They help you dance at the party.
1: Their bones also experienced a significant drop in magnesium as a result of breastfeeding. Now, menopause can also have that effect on bones, and they say that with these studies, it also further proves that the skeleton itself is not a static organ, but a dynamic one that changes with life's events.
3: When your vertebrae wiggles around and around, well, your skull bone will have a good time.
1: You think that lighting incense is going to help the smell in your house? You might want to just open a window instead. New research suggests that inhaling the smoke from incense can actually be worse for your health than tobacco smoke.
4: I like cinnamon rolls. That's why I wish I made a cinnamon roll incense, because I don't always have time to make a pan. Perhaps I'd rather light a stick than have my roommates wake up with false hopes.
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6: Okay, look at traffic. What's going on right now?
7: Okay, the good news is on the south side, that problem, 465 at 65 is all cleared up, so that's good news. 465 southbound at Washington Street on the east side, we have an accident reported there. 465 northbound at Brookville Road, we have a disabled vehicle there. I-70 westbound at County Road 600 East. That's in the Greenfield area. There's still that overturned semi that's causing big delays. And then in the Fishers area, Castleton area, 69 southbound, just before 465, there is a stalled vehicle.
6: Okay, rain is coming. Rain is coming. Rain is coming. Rain is coming. I'm just looking at the radar, Smiley Morning Show radar. If you're in Anderson, you're okay. You're out of the big red blob
7: okay,
6: on
7: what
6: radar.
7: What about Greenfield?
6: I can't see it in there. Do you see it anywhere? In there?
7: Yeah.
6: Oh no, you're fine. Yeah, it's way over there west.
7: Oh, but
6: Newcastle, Knightstown, they're getting it big time.
7: Hagerstown.
6: Oh my God.
7: Not Greensport.
6: No. So the big blob is rolling through over there. We do have a tornado warning out that direction towards that past Richmond.
7: Richmond.
6: Closer to Ohio. Anyway, stuff is going on. Be weather aware, as they say.
7: Indeed.
6: And we're going to keep an eye on stuff for you, too, here at the Smiley Morning Show. And then after 10 o'clock, Libby will be filling in for producer Will. And just keep it here. Now, coming up in a second, we're going to talk to our friend from the Victory Field. They're doing that swing event.
7: From the Indians, mm-hmm.
6: What's her name again? Beth, sweet Beth. She's going to be in here in a second. So kind of like all... those other fundraisers, like Zubilation,
7: yes,
6: for the Indianapolis Zoo.
7: Get to dress up.
6: Yeah, like
8: it's kind of 1930s themed,
6: yeah,
8: because that was kind of when the Indians, yeah, came out, and so you get everyone's a little bit vintage.
6: Nice.
8: Oh, it's such a good time.
6: Yeah, it's a really fun. It's similar to those other events where they have restaurants and you get to walk around and eat fun foods.
7: Tons of restaurants.
8: But the other places aren't letting you go down into the players' locker rooms for speakeasies and jazz.
6: Okay, we'll tell you more about that in a couple of seconds here. In just a moment. All right. Weather today, I mentioned we have scattered strong storms later this afternoon. Heavy downpours. It's going to be really warm, too. 91 for a high today. Tomorrow, 90, maybe some evening storms. And then Thursday, showers and storms with a high of 84. Coming up here in just a few minutes, we're going to play a game called Who Dat 90s Girl Group. And I'm going to play back either a Salt-N-Pepa song, an En Vogue song, or a TLC song. We'll have a couple contestants. It's like the throwback throwdown.
7: Okay.
6: All you have to do is identify what artist it is.
7: Okay,
6: which girl
7: good.
6: Group.
7: You don't even need the title.
6: You don't need the title. So it's going to be a lot easier. So we're going to get a couple of Hoosiers to play our game. And it's kind of like a throwback throwdown, but I think it's going to be a lot easier. And someone's going to win tickets to see TLC, Salt-N-Pepa, and En Vogue. Okay. In the meantime, it's time for Nikki's Quickies.
9: Movies.
6: Yeah.
7: Everything.
5: Everything pop culture. Now. These are Nikki's Quickies.
6: Hollywood stuff, pop culture stuff. What's going on today?
8: Well, Brad Pitt, he had his, he was married to Angelina Jolie. They had a bunch of children together. And then there was an incident on a private plane. We don't know everything that happened. We do know that his drinking was a part of the issue. And there was like some sort of altercation or something. There were never charges filed, so we don't really have full details on that. But after that whole incident, he then went on a path to sobriety for quite a few years. And apparently at Taylor Swift and Travis Kelce's wedding, people were surprised to see him drinking. So he did an interview with Esquire magazine that just came out yesterday. And this is what he said, quote, "I was sober for 7 years and then I got back off the wagon in a more restrained manner. I got overconfident a couple of times and went, yep, nope, not good for me, not in big quantities." And he then said that he can have a few glasses of wine, but he can't have a lot. And he said, "I have to be professional about it."
6: Professional. Okay.
7: And also, best, that's the worst advice I've ever heard, and don't take it.
8: On the path to sobriety, you don't really get professional drinking.
7: No, you
8: involved.
7: Can't just, "I'm just going to drink a little." Yeah, if you could drink a little, you wouldn't have had the problems that you had before.
8: Mm-hmm. So that's what he's doing, just in case you were wondering. Then we have the Backstreet Boys. They are doing their Into the Millennium Sphere residency in Vegas. And they've extended it again to include New Year's Eve, which they did last year. So December 31st, January 1st, and January 2nd, they have shows now. And you can buy tickets, but there's a whole lot of tiers for it. So on Tuesday, the fan club presale begins of next week.
6: Wednesday, I thought you meant tears as in like crying tears.
8: Oh, there will be tears.
6: Yeah, there probably will
8: be. Yes, so big Backstreet Boy fans. Artist presales the next day. And then on Friday, everyone else can buy tickets.
7: Hilarious.
8: So if you can get into those special sales, it'll be easier.
6: My father. The
8: my father. You are my father. Is that what you think it is? My father is my one desire?
7: Yeah.
8: I want it that way.
6: I want it that way.
7: Daddy, why?
6: Okay, I don't know the song.
8: Much therapy. Daddy, why?

0: want it that way. No, good. I messed up. Okay.
1: Then, you remember when The Weeknd was like, I am tired of being The Weeknd. I've done The Weeknd. I'm not him anymore because, you know, stage name. Huh? I want to now retire that name and now call me by my real name, Abel Tesfaye. And then everyone was like, oh, we'll try. But you're The Weeknd in almost everywhere. So, you know, do we say, like, here's The Weeknd, previously known as... Or the previously known as Weeknd, now Abel.
2: Yeah.
1: Like, it was very confusing. Well, it turned out on a show in Stockholm on Saturday night, he also felt like the move didn't work. He said, I tested retirement of The Weeknd for a little bit, and I don't like the way it feels. I'm going to be here forever with you. He's going to be The Weeknd.
0: Okay, so
1: So long national nightmare is over.
0: Got it.
1: And then finally, we've got this funny thing. So there was a viral video that was going around of this woman named Toni Braten. She was on QVC selling her Salon Select wigs. And these are kind of like the grandma shag wigs with the choppy layers in the back, kind of spiky.
2: Yes.
1: And Jimmy Fallon then made a joke about it. And he then last night had a really cool event.
3: Last week, we showed this funny clip from QVC where one of their guests had a bit of a flub.
4: Again, it looks like you went and got a blow at your a blowout at your salon.
3: Oh my God. Toni Braten, everyone! Thank you so much for being here. I think that you handled that perfectly, by the way. You really nailed it. What did you think in that moment where you were...
4: Well, you know, I was kind of froze, and I was trying to decide, do I go to the left?
3: Yeah.
4: Do I go to the right? I just went down.
0: She went down. She did. She just kind of fell down to the ground.
1: Said, and then I went down, which doesn't help her cause.
0: No, not at all. All right, thank you very much. That's what's going on. Smiley Morning Show. Got information on a really cool fundraising event for the Indianapolis. I'm sorry. The Indians and Victory Field and their annual swing event. In just a moment. Okay.
1: Okay.
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0: Smiley Morning Show. I'm Dave Smiley. I'm your weather guy today.
1: Oh.
0: And I'm watching the blob on radar. So just keep you very safe.
1: Okay.
0: Don't you worry about it.
1: I feel so safe. You feel safe? Dave.
0: If you're in Richmond, you are not safe.
1: No.
0: It's fine. It's just rain stuff. I don't know any tornado stuff that's going on right now, but it's out east, you know, Greensboro and that direction towards Ohio. So that's where the big blob is right now. So know that. Now, there's supposed to be more rain rolling in here after noon, and some could be severe stuff, heavy downpours, maybe some strong winds up to 75 miles an hour. So it can be a little intense, and then you know how this weather works, and maybe there's nothing. So we'll see. Just know, I warn you.
1: Okay,
0: I'm Dave Smiley.
1: Thank you for warning us.
0: In the sucky weather department. Right. Okay, then. Let's see. Coming up in a second, TikTok Tony. It's going to be, we got some good stuff for you. It's going to go quick. Enjoy. First, it's traffic, Tony. What's going on?
1: Yeah, a big problem on the east side where all that rain is, actually. I-70 westbound at County Road 600. There is an overturned semi-trailer blocking the right lane. Big delays in that area. And then on the east side, 465 northbound at Brookville Road, there's a disabled vehicle on the right shoulder.

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1: Yes. Well, I'm not a big coffee drinker, but this one is for those of you that are.
2: My doctor asked, do you smoke or drink coffee? And I said, I drink it. But it sounds like your way might be more efficient. What do you know?
0: That's great.
1: You know, I love a good murder mystery. This woman is contemplating who might murder her.
3: They say that your spouse is the most likely person to murder you, but mine can't plan surprises. So good luck, Matt.
0: Oh, I'm sorry. I got to tell you this. I'm going to murder you later today.
1: And all the comments are like, I would have to tell my husband where the murder weapon is then explain exactly where it is.
4: Time I won't be paying attention. He'll forget.
0: Let me put a reminder in your phone.
4: The next night. Yeah.
0: Thought you're going to, hey. Yeah, the next morning, he's like, hey, I thought you were going to murder me last night.
1: Yeah.
0: You forgot again.
4: Oh, babe, it's not my fault. There's so many things going on.
1: I couldn't find the murder weapon. I know you told me.
4: No.
0: That's hilarious.
1: I'm a big fan of bidets.
0: Oh, yeah.
1: A big fan of Weezer.
0: Oh, yeah.
1: These guys made a little parody song from a Weezer song
0: Oh, good.
1: About bidets, and for some reason, their dad's involved in it.
0: Okay.

0: hilarious.
1: I mean, I'm all for it. And we all know that's how that happens.
0: Yeah, yeah, absolutely. Yeah.
1: Immediate.
0: I know how it works. Yeah, next thing you know.
2: This next woman, I just identify with her.
3: Hey, real quick, if we're ever in a situation where we're both doing math in our head, just know I'm faking it.
1: Yeah.
0: Oh, my God.
2: This happens with my husband all the time where he's like,
0: one, two, three, four.
2: 7 times 5. Okay, and I'm like,
1: yeah, you just look up and just go. Most of the time, I'm like, do not look at me. Yeah. I will never get there. Just and I'm not even going
0: to
1: try.
0: Waiting
1: like,
0: for the other person to come up with it. Yeah.
2: At some point. I just have to stand here.
0: 1, 2, 3, 4, 5. Oh, okay. Yeah, that's it. Yeah. That's great.
2: And finally, this woman is thinking about things that I guess I just never considered.
4: And as I sit here and think, I wonder if my recorded call has ever been used for quality and training purposes.
0: Yeah, you never hear that it did.
5: 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Ooh, ouch.
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5: Maybe
4: a little older, maybe. No, you're never gonna get it. TLC, you know, No Scrubs and Waterfalls and all those songs. 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Who Dat 90s Girl Group. I will play a song from one of these three artists. And you just buzz in with your name and say who it is. Now, if you get it wrong, the other person gets to steal. 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
5: oh.
4: So you don't want to buzz in too quick. 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Salt and Pepper, TLC, or En Vogue. And there'll be eight of these songs. 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Call now. I'm opening up the phone lines now. If you want to play, 317-228-1099. And good luck.

0: Absolutely. How about that? Olivia Dean here on 99.5 ZPL. We're playing a game here on the Smiley Morning Show to win Salt and Pepper tickets, TLC tickets, and En Vogue. 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
1: All right.
0: Okay, contestant number one, say hi to Marquita.
1: Hi, Marquita.
2: Good morning.
0: Good morning.
1: You feeling good? You feeling strong?
2: I'm feeling great.
0: Okay.
1: Excellent.
0: All right. Get ready, man. This is going to be cool. Right here is contestant two. It's Tina.
1: Hi, Tina.
3: Hey, good morning.
1: Morning. You ready? Okay.
0: You're going to buzz in with your names, and all you have to do is, after you buzz in, I will call upon you. Whoever was first gets to guess. Now, if you get it wrong, the other person can steal. Okay? And should we do penal, you think?
4: Oh, I mean, we can.
0: Maybe
4: are you feeling
0: do.
4: Spicy?
0: No, let's not do penal.
4: Okay,
0: No penal.
4: Oh,
0: okay.
4: You're feeling kind.
0: Okay, feeling kind.
4: Okay.
0: But if you buzz in too quick, you know, you might blow it.
4: Yeah.
0: So just be careful. All right. You'll buzz in with your name, and you'll say either TLC, Salt and Pepper, or En Vogue.
4: Are there eight?
0: There's eight of these.
4: Okay.
0: Okay. Everybody understand?
1: Yes.
0: Here we go.
2: Yes.
0: Song number one.
3: Marquita.
0: What is it?
3: TLC.
0: Yeah.
1: Yes.
0: This is good, too. Red Light Special.
1: I love
0: remember this
1: song.
0: One?

0: So good. All right, here we go. Next one, song number two.
1: Marquita.
0: What is it?
1: In Vogue.
2: Yay!
0: Yeah, In Vogue. I think we
2: hear those harmonies.
0: Going in strong. Yeah, that was a good one too. This is gonna be quite a show, man. So many hits from all these artists. No, you never know. Okay, all right, let's try again here. Song number three. Heart's looking sweet, baby.
1: Marquita,
0: what is it?
1: Salt and pepper,
0: yeah. Shake your thing.
2: Loves it. The way that I feel with a little seduction and some
0: This is, it wasn't as popular, I don't think. Yeah. It was really long
2: Marquita
0: ago.
2: Marquita is a fan.
0: Yeah. But if a guy touched my body, I just put him in check. I said, we just met.
2: We can't do that yet. I'm not a pickup. No. This ain't a stick.
0: Okay, let's try again. Here we go. Song number what? Three?
2: Four.
0: Song.
1: Marquita.
0: What is it?
1: TLC.
0: What's the song called?
1: Oh,

0: That's
1: part of a second.
0: That's
1: yeah.
0: Salt and pepper.
1: Salt and pepper's right.
2: Woo-woo.
1: You and I bet. We're playing Who Dat 90s Girl Group. Concert ticket. Okay, let's try another one. Song, what is seven? Seven.
2: Seven.
0: Tina.
1: Tina, what is it?
0: Markita.
1: It was Tina. Tina busted first. Tina was. I hear you. But Tina was, to be fair.
2: So you're getting a delay when you hear the other person ring in. That's why.
1: It's okay. We all listen to the recording later. But Tina was in. And what is the song?
0: TLC.
1: Or the artist.
0: Waterfall.
2: Did she say this was Waterfalls? Incorrect.
1: No, this is No Scrubs.
2: Next one. It is now 3-4.
1: Okay.
2: Tina has 3. Markita has 4.
1: Okay.
2: So
1: if she
2: either
1: gets
2: Markita wins
1: or Tina ties and we do another one.
2: Yeah.
1: Okay. Here it is. Song number 8.
0: Markita.
2: That was Markita.
1: Markita for the win. What is it?
0: In Vogue.
1: In Vogue is right. You win.
2: Yay. Wait, In Vogue is Shoop?
1: No. Oh.
2: Oh.
1: Oh, wait. Is Shoop have In Vogue in it too? Look that up for me real quick.
0: Salt and pepper.
2: I don't think that In Vogue is right.
1: Yeah, you're right. It is definitely Salt and Pepper.
2: Yeah, no, In Vogue is not in it. It's
1: okay.
2: Salt and Pepper.
1: Okay.
2: Wait, they're in What a Man.
1: Okay, oh, What a Man. Okay,
2: that's
1: there is a song. That, there's both of them. I knew that. Okay, so now what's the score now?
2: Well, Tina. Well, so Markita didn't get that, so it's still 4-3.
1: Okay, and then we revealed the answer, so let's do another one. Okay, all right. Let's do this one. Song number 9, I guess we're on.
0: Markita.
2: Oh, I think Tina got in there.
1: Man, I don't know. You think it's Tina?
2: I think so.
1: I
2: don't
1: tell.
2: Know. They were
1: right
2: on top
1: on
2: of each other.
3: No.
1: Tina, what do you think it is?
0: It's In Vogue.
1: And Vogue is right.
2: Okay,
1: so it's
2: so
1: tied.
2: Now we are tied.
3: Oh, okay. Man.
2: Oh, man.
1: Okay.
2: How many tickets do we have?
1: I mean, not very many.
2: These are 2 fans.
1: I know, but only 1 wins today.
2: All right.
1: Here is our 10th song.
0: Markita.
2: Tina.
1: Tina first for the win.
0: Salt and Pepper.
1: No, that's incorrect.
2: No, Markita.
0: TLC.
1: TLC, she
2: Markita,
1: wins.
2: Markita, you did it.
1: It's TLC. What about your friends? Markita wins.
0: Thank you.
1: Wow. What an incredible game.
2: That was a great game.
1: And we're feeling very generous over here.
2: Oh.
1: We're going to give both of you guys a couple of tickets to go see Salt and Pepper.
2: Tina deserved it, too.
1: Salt and Pepper and Vogue.
2: These were 2 amazing contestants.
3: You guys were killing it.
0: Guys, thank you.
1: Yes. Enjoy the show. Let's go, folks. Yeah, tickets are on sale now, or you can keep listening to win your tickets all this week from the Smiley Morning Show. Okay, before we go. Couple of corrections here on the program before we go.
2: Producer.
1: Whoops, hold on a second. Let me turn that music off in the background. I'm still playing some TLC and stuff back there. Okay, here we go.
4: Producer Will is not in Boston. He's in Baltimore. Baltimore is not the Sunshine State. Baltimore is a city, not a state. Using a bidet does not turn you gay. The Myotonic Goat Show at the Indiana State Fair is not just judging how the goats fall to the ground when they faint. And the winner's just the faintiest goat. Ella Langley's song is Be Her, not Be Here. Ella Langley's Choose in Texas lyric says, drinking Jack all by myself, not drinking Jack off by myself.
2: Oh.
4: And those are your corrections on the Smiley Morning Show.
1: Goodbye.
5: Bye. 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
1: Will.
5: 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Goodbye. 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
1: 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What happens when pepperoni nips go too far? 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

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Good morning to all my lovely people. 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I've got Olivia Rodrigo for you with Drop Dead. 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

0: favorable cloudiness, storms could bring flash flooding, damaging winds, and even a tornado. So keep an eye on that changing weather. Come on, bring
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All right. I promised you Somber, didn't I? 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Good luck. 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

0: and a low of 68. A couple of thunderstorms around, some severe, humid with considerable cloudiness. Storms can bring flash flooding, damaging winds, and even a tornado, so keep an eye on the changing weather.
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Morgan Wallen and Tate McRae, what I want on 99.5 ZPL. Hey, it's Libby here. It's lunchtime. What are you eating? I once again have my adult Lunchables. It was delicious yesterday. We're going to eat it again today. But we are also going commercial free, sponsored by Best One of Indy. Thank you.

Alex Warren, Fever Dream on 99.5 ZPL. Let's take things to a bit of a country standpoint, shall we? Got Shoes in Texas, Ella Langley. Did you ever grow up listening to country and you've got a favorite country star? I want to know. For me, right now it's Ella Langley because this song is all over all my playlists. Take a listen.

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Dracula, Tame Impala, and Jenny on 99.5 CPL. 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
1: 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And honestly, I loved it. It was fantastic. I still have videos of it. So yeah.

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1: 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Yes, please. It's What I Want, and I love it. 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Of course, I found her through Taylor Swift, but that doesn't make me like her any more or less. 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

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Hey, who's your favorite musician? Is it Somber? 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

Looks like Miley Cyrus was the victim of a hoax this week. She is alive and well. I'm going to leave it at that. But yes, it's just a hoax. Miley is okay. It's 99.5.

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0: severe thunderstorm set to move through the area, and it's going to continue into tonight with a low around 70 degrees.
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1: 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Kid Leroy, Kalani. 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

Somber's on the road, and you can pick the U.S. tour stop that you want to see him. And we'll fly you out there. We'll set you up at a hotel. We'll get you floor tickets to see Somber, along with some spending cash. You cannot beat that deal. When can you win?

So Miley Cyrus was the victim of a hoax this week, and it's completely false, obviously. But no, she is alive and well. If you get what I'm saying, it's 99.5.

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Love the beat to that song. I like when artists used to leave the music bed at the end like this. It's pretty cool. Gave us something to talk over. It's 99.5 ZPL, and something to talk about is the fact that Somber's on the road. He's coming to Indianapolis, but you could go see him at the U.S. tour stop that you pick. Round trip air, hotels, spending cash, and did I mention floor tickets to see Somber? Your chance to win right after 6.

Here we go. Here we go. Somber's on the road. You could be going to, I don't know, whatever U.S. tour stop you pick to see him live. Round trip air, hotel, floor tickets to the show, along with some spending cash. Oh, I don't know, like $500 in spending cash. Oh, you're listening now. That's good. I got your chance to win. Text the newest national keyword, READY, R-E-A-D-Y, to 95819. That is the newest national keyword, READY, to 95819. It's your shot to go check out Somber, and you get to pick the U.S. tour stop, along with some spending cash, hotel, all the good stuff.

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0: really need is a little. Something bring me back to the middle. All I really need is this.
1: 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It's pretty easy to do. First, you got to tune in just before 7:30 tomorrow morning.

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0: Could continue into tonight with a low around 70 degrees, and we do have slight chance of rain tomorrow morning. 65% chance, high around 85.
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